EMS 6 respond, medical on 35-1, 237 East Pasco Avenue, possible non-breathing, 2004. Medic 12 respond, medical on 58-70, 2501 Huron Street, between Hollis Ferry Road and Harmon Avenue, for the back pain with trouble breathing. Medic 12 respond, medical on 58-70, 2501 Huron Street, for the back pain with trouble breathing, 55-year-old female, 5 trolley 4 response,

0: Kansas 53, Medic 15, respond. Medical alarm 30-72. 355 Yale Avenue between Frederick Avenue and Walrod Street. Could be a vehicle accident. Engine 53, Medic 15, respond. Medical alarm 30-72. 355 Yale Avenue. Could be a vehicle accident. 29 Delta 1, response. 206.
1: Ambo 812, respond. 832 Mount Holly Street for abdominal pain. 1 Charlie 6. 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Medical alarm 53-21. 832 Mount Holly Street. 58-year-old female, abdominal pain. 1 Charlie 6 at 2006.
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Stock 29, April 3, respond. St. George's Avenue, East Cool Spring Lane, vehicle accident, 29 Bravo 1. Stock 29, April 3, respond for a vehicle accident, St. George's Avenue, East Cool Spring Lane.

Truck 8, medical and respond, medical lumbering dash 73rd, 4406 Parkton Street between Yale Avenue and Eldon Road. Got a breathing problem. Truck 8, medical and respond, 4406 Parkton Street, got a breathing problem. 65-year-old female, 6 Delta 1.

Kitchen 29, response 4420 Finney Avenue off of Packard Road and Edgecombe Circle South for a residential fire signal. Report a second floor smoke engine 29, respond 4420 Finney Avenue off of Packard Road and Edgecombe Circle South. Residential fire signal, second floor smoke at

Ambo 22, respond. I'm going to pull on 53-52. 22 South Asphalt Avenue between Dana Street and Nadell Terrace. Preaching care of Irvington for the injuries from a fall. Ambo 22, respond. I'm going to pull on 53-52. 22 South Asphalt Avenue. The preaching care of Irvington for the injury from a fall. 65-year-old female. 17 level one response.

0: 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Couldn't read the problem.
1: Okay.
0: Engine 51 Able 20, respond medical on 51-70. 2926 East Madison Street. Couldn't read the problem. 42-year-old female, 6 Delta 2, respond 2014.
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0: 2014. 6 Pinewood Avenue between Milton Lane and Sutton Avenue for the site case. Engine 56 respond, medical on 56-40, 2006 Pinewood Avenue for the site case. 40-year-old female, 25 Alpha 1 response, 2015.
3: K-10 Ambulance 28 respond, medical on 20-80, 24, 7 Elsinore Avenue, burner hemorrhage, 54-year-old male, 21 Delta 4, truck 18 Ambulance 28 respond, medical on 20-80, 24, 7 Elsinore Avenue, Vermont Almond, Piedmont Avenue, 54-year-old male, hemorrhage, 21 Delta 4, 2015.

Engine 6 response, Sirius. 6-21, 1039 Ashworth Street between Sterling and East K Street. For the private record control, alarm sounding. Engine 6 respond box area, 6-21, 1039 Ashworth Street. For the private residential alarm sounding at

0: 23, respond West North Avenue at Woodyear Street for a female correction. 32 Bravo 1 response. Sanville 23 response. Medical on 52-41 West North Avenue North Woodyear Street for a sick female. 32 Bravo 1 2018.
1: Ambo 811 respond, local on 30-23, Bethnal Road and Southern Road on the Yale Heights playground for the assault. 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Ambo 811 respond, local on 30-73, Bethnal Road and Cedar Garden Road on the playground for the assault. Police on scene requesting.

0: Kansas 23, Amble 803, respond. Medical law on 2-80, 610 South Charles Street between East Lee Street and West Hill Street for the site case, also level of consciousness. Engine 23, Amble 803, respond. Medical law on 2-80, 610 South Charles Street for the site case, also level of consciousness. 230 female, 25 Charlie 2, response, 2020.
1: EMS 3 respond, 4406 Boston Street. We'll pull the rest. Oh, correction, respiratory distress with truck 8 on scene, medical 1 in route. EMS 3 respond, respiratory distress, 4406 Boston Street, truck 8 on scene, medical 1 in route, priority 1, 23.

119 respond, Circle 156 at 3006 Pinewood Avenue between Milton Lane and Southern Avenue for the side case. 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

0: 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Oriole Park at Camden Yards, 333 West Camden Street, between South Utah Street and Russell Street at gate E, like, question at lot E, like echo, for the fall. Medic 60 on scene requesting. Ambo 24, respond, local on 23-51. 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Medic 60 on scene requesting. 2024.
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Page 47, Amble 18, respond by 430-70, 104 South Lugan Avenue between Old Frederick Road and Massachusetts Avenue for the chest pain. Engine 47, Amble 810, respond medical on 30-70. 104 South Lugan Avenue for the chest pain. 30-year-old female, 10-out-4 in response.

Engine 43, Amber 19, respond, medical on 4361, 825 Glenwood Avenue between Ivanhoe and Midwood Avenue for the breathing problem. Engine 43, Amber 19, respond, medical on 42-61, 825 Glenwood Avenue at the assisted living for the breathing problem, 86-year-old male, 6 Delta 4 response, 2028. Engine 47, Engine 47, verify your response, try them out. 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

1314, respond. Pursuing 1500 North Charles Street for injured male. 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Male with a gunshot wound to the leg. 2029.

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1: Engine 51 respond, medical on 51-70, East Monument Street and North Limwood Avenue in the garage for the assault. Please don't send requesting. 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

Campbell 23, respond, Nautical Line 30-52, Carabas Terrace, 3308 Denson Avenue for a sick 82-year-old female. 26 Alpha 9, Ambulance 23, respond, 3308 Denson Avenue, sick 82-year-old female, 26 Alpha 9, 23.

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12 Letitia Avenue, unconscious, 31 Delta 4, 23-year-old female, injured 47, respond medical on 47-70, 1812 Letitia for unconscious female, 23-year-old female, possible seizure, 24.

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0: Engine 36 respond on a pull on 14-50, 1701 West Pratt Street between South Mount and South Bruce Street, Park 306 for their found locating. Engine 36 respond medical on 14-50, 1701 West Pratt Street, apartment 306 for their abdominal pain. 29-year-old female, 1 Alpha 1 response, 24 Bravo.
1: 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Chest pain, 65-year-old male. 10 Alpha 4, engine 5 respond. In front of 201 North Washington Street for chest pain, 10004, 2046.
0: Inch 33 respond. Medical on 6-31. 1523 Lester Morton Court. Between Lester Morton Court, south and north. Apartment 2, for the overdose. Inch 33 respond. Medical on 6-31. 1523 Lester Morton Court, apartment 2, for the overdose. 48-year-old female, 20 duty. Charlie 8 response, 2046.

0: 3, respond 942 South Street, apartment 310 for back pain. 80-year-old female, 5 Charlie Forest, Huntsville. Truck 3, respond medical on 5-6942 South Street, apartment 310 for back pain. 80-year-old female, 5 Charlie Forest, 24 years.
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Able to respond with engine 51, standing by medical on 51-70 Monument, Linwood for an assault. 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

Engine 46 respond, medical on 46-1, West Rogers Avenue and Magnolia Avenue for the man down. Engine 46 respond, medical on 46-1, West Rogers Avenue and Magnolia Avenue for the man down. 32501 response, 23.

Engine 41 respond, medical on 51-33, 7000 Pulaski Highway between Moravia Park Drive, 62nd Street for the vehicle accident. Engine 41 respond, medical on 51-33, 7000 Pulaski Highway for the vehicle accident, 45-year-old female, 29 Bravo 3 response, 2015.

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Engine 6 respond, medical on 33-80, 1532 North Pattison Park Avenue, Senate 2 for the private residential alarm sounding at 20.

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Overdose, Ambulance 20 respond with engine 33, 1523 Leston-Morton Court, apartment 2. Overdose, 23 Charlie 8, 2100.

0: 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First vehicle fire engine 14 respond by 35-51. 1712 North Spring Street up to Landville, East Lafayette Avenue. For vehicle fire, 2102.
1: Anvil 27 respond, medical velocity 8-44, 3402 Brown Road. Between Bethune Road and Seagull Avenue, for a headache. 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

11 Respond Medical Alarm 13-40-1102 Drew Hill Avenue, apartment 710, between West Hoffman and Waddy Court, Hope High School CVA. Agency 2 Medic 11 Respond Medical Alarm 13-40-1102 Drew Hill Avenue, apartment 710, 65-year-old female, 28 Charlie Fort Response, 21

Anvil 8 responds, engine 13, 1001 West North Avenue, chest pains and Delta 4. Anvil 8 responds, engine 13, 1001 West North Avenue at the DP gas station. Chest pain, 32-year-old male, 2107.

0: Truck 29, respond that. So 824 Glenwood Avenue. Separate call from Emblem 19 for a dog bite or animal bite. Truck 29, respond 824 Glenwood Avenue for the animal bite. Off of Ivanhoe and Midwood Avenue, 2109. Separate call from Emblem 19.
1: And 27, respond medical law 27-2047, Steamer Bravia Road, Augusta Ave, 46 Keys. Into 27, respond medical law 27-2047, 14, Moravia Road, 46 Keys, 35-year-old female, 26, Charlie 1, respond 2109.
0: Injured 51, respond Eastern District 1620 Edison Highway for trouble breathing inside the district. Injured 51, respond medical line 33-21 Eastern District 1620 Edison Highway, trouble breathing is 2109.

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Engine 55 Rescue 1, respond elevator alarm, 23-22, 101 North Shoals for the disabled occupied elevator.

Trucks will respond. Luxury 40-2138 28 Bell Avenue. Cristic K 43 Old Mail 26 Alpha 7. Truck 12 respond. Buckle on 40-21 38 28 Bell Avenue for a sick case 26 Alpha 7 21 11.

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3: 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Engine 42, respond box 35-51, 1713 Hawford Avenue, for vehicle fire, 21.

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Medic 10 respond with truck 3960 Fell Street, back pain, 5 Charlie 4. 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

0: 10 to 13 respond medical alarm 6-6624 play between East Center and East Monument for the hemorrhage. 10 to 13 respond medical alarm 6-6624 play for the hemorrhage. 55-year-old male 21 Delta 4 response 2119.
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2: Are you still at Biddle Street, sir?
1: That's a fireman. 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
2: All right, sir. 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
0: Moulton in North Utah for the unconscious trouble breathing. Engine 8 response. Medical alarm 13-31, 302 West Preston for the unconscious. 31 Delta 2 response, 21.

0: Car 23, respond to the Palom 46-50, 4612, Wallington Apartment. See Charles for allergic reaction to Alpha 1 response, 31-year-old female. Truck 23, respond medical on 46-50, 4612, Wallington Avenue. Off of Pennhurst and Bellevue, apartment C, allergic reaction, 2122.
1: Edge of Area 6, respond medical alarm. 13-50, 1201, Pennsylvania Avenue between Dolphin and West Lafayette. Put the man down. Into 36, respond medical alarm 13-50, 1201. 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

0: They're 14, Ed. They're 42.
1: What did you go with?
0: Hey, we're on a car fire 17, 12 North Spring with floods up to 700 block of Hartford. If you have anything clearly visible there, it's probably too easy to call us one more out.
1: What did you? I got 14. We're going to service. Nothing. Off the road. Same car.
2: Yeah, engine 42. She got up to come to the car. She said it was behind her house. So if he's not there in Spring, that's a good call.
0: 14 communication, that's the one we just had in the rear 1712. You could just duke them together. I'll handle the part.
2: All right, sir. 2104.

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1: 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Truck 26 respond, medical alarm 27-42 on the parking lot. 5000 Truesdale Avenue for an overdose, 2125.

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1: Engine 29 responds. Medical alarm 46-50, 4612, Wallington Avenue, first. Allergic reaction. Engine 29 responds. Medical alarm 46-50, 4612, Wallington Avenue. Allergic reaction. 31-year-old female. 2 alpha 1 responses, 2126.

Squad 54, respond. Medical alarm 27-30. This year, 14, Goodnow Road, Apartment E, between Crenshaw Ave and Sinclair Lane, for heart problems. Squad 54, respond. Medical alarm 27-30, 5014, Goodnow Road, Apartment E. Heart problems, 27-year-old female, 19,000 watt response, 21-27.

Vax of all 23-22, operations are on fire ground 1. Engine 14, engine 55, squad 26 of the RIS, engine 8, engine 47, truck 16, truck 6, rescue 1, EMS 1, battalion 2, 6, battalion 2, 2, 6, officer 4, response 110 East Baltimore Street at the Metro Station between St. Paul and Grant for the building fire. Vox alarm 23-22, operations are on fire ground 1, engine 14, engine 55, squad 26 of the RIS, engine 8, engine 47, truck 16, truck 6, rescue 1, EMS 1, battalion 6, safety officer 4. Respond to 110 East Baltimore Street for a reported building fire. Also getting 31 West Baltimore Street, 31 West Baltimore Street. Timeout is 21:29.

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1: Six, we're being nervous. It's going to be a malfunction in the alarm. Check what the need is. The house is clear.
2: We're getting reports of a fire on the track, tunnel 2. I'll come in.
3: I'm sitting right back from 23 to 22. Truck 16, unseen reports. Reports of fire on track 2, the subway station. Truck 16 has Charles Center East Command.

0: 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I'm going to go ahead and assume command.
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0: 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Engine 44 respond by Pullman 29-30. 2537 Park Heights Terrace for the injury from a fall. 16-year-old male. 17 Bravo 3 response 2131.
1: 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The valve pit's going to be in front of 120 East Baltimore Street.

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2: 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For the man down, engine 46 on scene requesting. Medic 18 respond, echo on 46-1, West Rogers Avenue and Magnolia Avenue. For the man down, engine 46 on scene requesting. 32-501 response, 21-3.

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I'm at the other entrance. All locked up. I need to get some of the ground ladder over here and get into the Knox box to unlock this. It's all chained up. I got nothing shut from this location.

0: Due to truck 6, bring a ground ladder to the entrance. 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
2: Alarm 33-50 North Collinson Avenue at East Longview Street for the overhill reported driver, Earth 2136.
0: Track power shutdown, which has been verified by Truss 16 with the hot stick. We do have a small fire on the track. Truss 16 getting a can on it now.
3: Copy, command. 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
4: 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I want a relay from A11, truck 16, proceeding west on track 1.

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2: St. 5-23, 1714 Chilton Street between Tivoli and Fenwick Avenue for the private residential alarm sounding on the third floor. Engine 33, respond, box area 25-23, 1714 Chilton Street for the private residential alarm sounding at 2138.
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0: 51, we're on medical law 51-1. Commencing out, we at North Highland Avenue for the man down. Engine 51, respond medical law 51-1 from SCIOB at North Highland for the man down. 2139.
1: Send the people down to the tunnel now. Check the command. Truck 15 is reporting they have a small piece of carpet that's on fire under the train car. They are knocking with a can at this time.
2: Copy. We don't have any involvement with the car itself, correct?
1: Negative. He reports a small, 2-foot by 2-foot piece of carpet, I believe is what he said.
2: All right, I copy.

0: Come here, come here, come here.
1: Come here.
0: Press 16 reports a small piece of carpet on the train tracks that was on fire. They're hitting it with a can as we speak.

0: Franklin Casey.
1: Come in.
0: All right, we're going to go ahead and scale this incident back to engine 14, engine 55, and truck 16. We're going to fire on the track bed, and fire's been extinguished.
2: Copy, sir.
1: It's operating on maximum 23-22. Fire's under control, 2142 hours. Engine 14, engine 55, truck 16 will remain on scene.
0: We're going to keep the channel for a little bit while we still have personnel on the track bed.
1: All right, sir.
3: Command 16 advised they were coming off the tracks now. They advised me when they came all the way off.
0: Copy.

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Medical alarm 26-61 West McCombin Street and South Hanover Street for the motor vehicle collision with arrest. It's not breathing. 1023 EMS 4 respond, medical alarm 26-61 West McCombin Street and South Hanover Street for the non-breathing 30-year-old male after a vehicle accident. 29 Delta 6 response, 21-44.

0: Command, all fire department personnel are off the track. 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
1: 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Move operations over to A1 Main, 2146.
2: Engine 53, respond, medical alarm, 53-10 East 1 Avenue at Edmonton Avenue for the vehicle accident. Engine 53, respond, medical alarm, 53-10 East 1 Avenue at Edmonton Avenue for the vehicle accident, 2147.

I can respond. Medical alarm 27-42, Vanguard Collegiate Middle, 5000 Truesdale Avenue, Emma Rivia Route, for the overdose, truck 26 on scene requesting. Medic 2 respond, medical alarm 27-42 at the Vanguard Collegiate Middle School in the parking lot for the overdose, 35-year-old female, truck 26 on scene requesting, 23 Charlie 8 response, 20.

10 to 31 respond medical line 31-10 3802 Old York Road between East 38th and Penn Lucy Avenue for a sick case. 10 to 31 respond medical line 31-10 3802 Old York Road for a sick case. 66-year-old female 26 alpha 8 response 2150.

Medic 6, respond. Medical on 29-30, 2537 Park Heights Terrace, between Roland View Avenue and Palm Harbor Road, with injury from a fall. Injury 44 on scene, requesting. Medic 6, respond. Medical on 29-30, 2537 Park Heights Terrace, with injury from a fall. 16-year-old male, 17 Bravo 3, response. 2150.

Medic 9 responding to a call on 53-50 Swan and Evanston Avenue for a vehicle accident. Engine 53 on scene requesting. Medic 9 respond, medical on 53-50 Swan Avenue and Evanston Avenue for the vehicle accident. Engine 53 on scene requesting. Front number 501 response, 2152.

Danville 28, respond medical alarm 46-50. 4612 Wallington Avenue between Penhurst and Bellevue Avenue, apartment C, like Charlie. Good allergic reaction, engine 29 and same requesting. Danville 28, respond medical on 46-50. 4612 Wallington Avenue, apartment C, like Charlie. Good allergic reaction, 31-year-old female. Engine 29 on scene requesting. 2 alpha 1 response, 28.

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Trouble breathing. Truck 6 Sambo 24, respond medical alarm. 23-4100 Light Street for the unconscious 40-year-old female. Correction, 40-year-old male. 31 Delta 2 response.

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0: 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Engine 30 respond, box area 30-81, 33 South Culver Street for the private residential loan sounding at 2233.
1: Ambo 25, respond with truck 3414 North Chapel Street. Ambo 25, respond for a second answer 414 North Chapel Street with truck 3, 22.

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Medic 13 respond with engine 6 Santa Maria North Collington East Monument overdose 23 Charlie 1. 227.

0: 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Falls Road, West Coast, been laying for the assault. 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Medical alarm 44-60. 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

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Two alarms sounding. Contact school box 23-1, operations on Talk Group 501, Engine 14, Engine 23, Truck 16, respond. 105 West Fayette Street at the Vivo, Baltimore. Put alarm sounding at 2220.

0: 17, follow truck 27, 5343 Nelson Avenue. Trouble breathing, medic 17, the truck 27, 5343 Nelson Avenue. 64-year-old female, trouble breathing at 2223.
1: 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Police on scene requesting 2223.

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1: 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Engine 5, respond box area 41-40, 3403 Dillon Street for the natural gas leak, 2225.
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2: At exit 8 to Falls Road for the diabetic not alert. Engine 21, Anvil 3, respond. Northbound I-83 at exit 8 to Falls Road in a gray Mazda for the diabetic not alert. 70-year-old female, 13 Charlie 1, response, 2237.
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16, respond 4614, suddenly rose for a headache, 18 alpha 1, response. Elevated pressure, 55-year-old male, medic 16, respond, medical on 27-20, 4614. And Lake Road off of Moravia Road, St. Thomas Avenue for headache. Elevated pressure, 18 alpha 1, 2230.

Met 6915, respond to medical on 2-20, 35 Marketplace at Water Street on the side of Children's Place for the overdose arrest. Non-breathing. Agent 2, EMF 6, medical 15, respond to medical on 2-20, 35 Marketplace on the right side of Children's Place for the non-breathing. 23 Echo 1, response 2241.

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6 26 respond, 15 Guilford Avenue from Equest, man, 29 Alpha 2 response. 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For vehicle accident, 29 Alpha 2 response, 2240.

Engine 41 respond, box area T20-70, Eastern Avenue and 7th Street for an investigation of the Altoff fire in the backyard. Engine 41 respond, box area T20-70, Eastern Avenue and 7th Street for an investigation of the Altoff fire in the backyard, 2244.

Trucking Ambo 22, respond 3926 Colchester Road off of Benzing Road for vehicle accident. Truck 8 Ambo 22, respond medical on 30-62. 3926 Colchester Road for vehicle accident. 2240.

Yeah, about 20 years. Medical on 42-10. 700 Hartford Road between List and Rosecamp Avenue for the diabetic not alert. Ambul 20 respond, medical loan 42-10. 4700 Hartford Road for the diabetic. 50-year-old female, 13 Charlie Lund response, 22.

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1: Tampa 26, respond medical on 58-70, 2426, a North Court between Alaska Court and Waterview Avenue for the Valmont scene. 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

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Light Street and Weber Street for the unconscious with trouble breathing. 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

6 7 or 544 Street, apartment 1400 off of Hamilton 7th Street. Medic 7 to respond, medical law 6-62 524 North Charles Street. 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
0: One oh 5 West Fayette. Green smoke on the 11th floor caused by burning incense in room 1125. Floor has been ventilated and the alarm has been reset on the service.
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0: Engine 41 responded, medical alarm, T20-20 Eastern Avenue at Kane for seizures. Engine 41 respond, medical alarm, T20-20 Eastern Avenue at Kane for seizures, 37-year-old female, 12. Alpha 5 response, 2313.
1: Medic 13 responded, injured 41 Eastern Avenue, Kane, for a seizure. Medic 13 responded, injured 41 Eastern Avenue, Kane, seizure 12 Alpha 5, 23.

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Central 1 response, 23.

Site Corps respond as long 13-41, 838 North Utah Street, near the hospital. Sick with police on scene. Site Corps respond as long 13-41, 838 North Utah Street, report to be near the hospital. Person have change in mental status with police, 23.

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1: Non-emergency on Box Area 21-81, Truck 25 report, 4125 Buena Vista Avenue, off of Weldon Avenue for lift assist. Non-emergency Box Area 21-81, 4125 Buena Vista Avenue for lift assist. 23

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Medic 21 responded to Aquila on 5-60, 1702 Thames Street, between South Broadway and South Ann Street at Cooper's Tavern for the assault. Medic 21 responded to Aquila on 5-60, 1702 Thames Street at Cooper's Tavern for the assault. 20-year-old male, 4 Bible in response.

21 April 19, ASU1 response. 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Engine 21 Ambo 19, ASU1 response. 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

engine 31, Medicaid Chambers Farm, medical alarm 31-10, 642 East 36th Street between Old York Road and Frisbee Street for the abdominal pain. 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

and 43 Medicaid payments from Medical Law 43-41, 1650 Woodbourne Avenue between Fenwick Avenue and Hill Mill, apartment 308 for the chest pains and trouble speaking. 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

Canyon 29, Anvil 28, EMS 5, respond medical alarm 29-40, Oswego Court at Cheryl Yaz for the shooting. Engine 29, Anvil 28, EMS 5, respond medical alarm 29-40, Oswego Court at Shirley Avenue for the shooting, 2346.

Ambulance 7 respond, medical on 31-21, 1010 East Frankfurt Street between Stadium Place and Edna Road. Who is the case? Ambulance 27 respond, medical on 31-21, 1010 East Frankfurt Street. Who is the case? 82-year-old male, 26 alpha 9 response, 2356.

I found alarm response at Coral Army 5-73-2327 North Charles Street between East 23rd and West 24th Street. Creature care room 209, bed 1, 56 case of fever. Medic 21 was found at Coral Army 5-73-2327 North Charles Street. Room 209, bed 1, 56 case, 66-year-old male, 76 alpha 4 response, 2315.

0: AMS 20, medical alarm 29-40, 2503 Flip Avenue, apartment 711 South, off of Cottage Avenue for a fall. AMS 28 respond, medical alarm 29-40, 2503 Violet Avenue, at apartment 711 South, for a fall, 009.
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Anonymous response, Foxfire 33-50 into 33-4. 2015 Orleans Street between North Collington Avenue and North Madeira Street. Investigate the malfunctioning smoke detector. Anonymous response, Fox Area 33-50, Engine 33, report. 2214 Orleans Street, investigates a malfunctioning smoke detector.

Engine 51, medics takes respond, medical on 33-20, 2708 East Federal Street between North Lakewood Avenue and North Kenwood Avenue for the obstetrics. 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

Engine 27, Medic 13, respond by call on 27-60. 3446 Urban Avenue between Longley Avenue and Cliffmont Avenue for the seizure. 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

Medic 21, respond 1827 Street for a sick case. Medic 21, respond medical law 47-10, 1827 Street off of James and Washington Boulevard. Sick, 27-year-old female, 0037. 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

0: 54 and 54 at Medicaid team, respond medical norm 54-80, 5606 for Maryland, between Hamilton Avenue and Evergreen Avenue for breathing problems. Squad 54, Medicaid team, respond medical norm 54-80, 5606 for Maryland Avenue, breathing problems, 83-year-old female, 6002 response, 114.
1: Talk 29, we're going to pause, wait for Phil. 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

10 to 30 Medics Well, respond medical alarm 30-11, 38 North Morley Avenue, between Albert Street and North Hilton for the obstetrics. 10 to 30 Medics Well, respond medical alarm 30-11, 38 North Morley for the obstetrics. 19 girl female, 24 Delta 3, response 160.

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employee respond medical law 29-30, 2515 Loyola Northway between Roland View Avenue and Pomo for the hemorrhage. Ambul 8 respond medical law 29-30, 2515 Loyola Northway for the hemorrhage. 75-year-old male, 21, Charlie 1 response, 130.

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155 out of 1 EMS 3 respond, Ramsey Street, Assault Stricken Street. 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

NJ 44, Medic 14, with bomb at a bomb 44-8, every 1708 West Rogers, between Mount Washington Court and Greenberry Road for breathing problems. NJ 44, Medic 14, with bomb at a bomb 44-83, 1708 West Rogers Avenue, 8-month-old female, 6 Delta 1 response, 1

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Engine Max 21 with 4 medical on 8-20. 1330 Lawrence Street between Northwood Year Street and North Calhoun Street, apartment 306 for the stroke. 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

Kimball 23, respond 1223 West Pratt Street for a sick meal, leg pains. Mount Clair Junction, Amble 23, respond, medical on 14-3112-23 West Pratt Street off of Carlton and South Stockton Street. Mount Clair Junction, for mail of the leg pain. 204.

EMS 3, respond medical on 58-53, 2837 Booker Drive, between Woodview Road and Merrill Road, for no reason. And 58 EMS 3, Merrick 9, respond medical on 58-53, 2837 Booker Drive, no reason, 243. Humble 20, you are in

Anvil 27, respond to medical line 52-40, 2213, Orem Avenue, Forest Town of Woodbrook, abdominal pains. Anvil 27, respond to medical line 52-40, 2213, Orem Avenue, for abdominal pains. 1 Charlie 7, 249.

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Engine 56 is phone by 56-40 for vehicle fire. 3013 West Field Avenue 30.

1029 respond about 3029-31, 2403 Keyworth Ave, between Green Spring and Derby Manor Drive. 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

Amber 24 responded to request of medic 7 for 60. Medical log 6A6624 way between East Center and East Monument. 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

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Truck 3 respond, Box Area 5-8120 North Collington Avenue, property along residential, 3

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Forsyth case. 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Police on scene requesting 3.

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Medic 5 respond, medical on 26-60, 2450 Rye Street for the sick case, 37-year-old male, 26-Charlie-1 response, 402.

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Oswego Court in Shirley Avenue for the washdown. 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Oswego Court in Shirley Avenue for the washdown.

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157 Medicare Reform, Medical Law 57-40. 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Elevated fever, 31 Delta 2 response, injured 57 Medicare response, Medical Law 57-40, 4517, Pennington Avenue off of Filbert and Elm Tree Street, staining, unconscious, one-year-old male.

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This is

Engine 46, Mini 14, respond, medical on 46-30. 5509 Park Heights Avenue between West Rogers Avenue and West London Parkway for the seizures. Engine 46, Mini 14, respond, medical on 46-30. 5509 Park Heights Avenue for the 31-year-old female seizures. Reported to be on bus number 4213. 12 Delta 2 response, 0617.

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26 Mike 16 small medical on 2706 D345 Juneway. Airman out here with an announcing seizure, male agent. 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

10 to 2796, just following that call on 27-10, 4240 Sheldon Avenue, San Bella Road and Cavon Avenue, breathing problems, 34-year-old male. 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

33 responded to request on AM 25 on St. Medical Alarm, 33-81, 2017 East North Avenue, off of Washington Street, North Castle Street. Sick patient, place the Delta 10 response. 33 responded at the request of AM 25 on scene, on Medical Alarm, 33-81, 2017 East North Avenue, for the sick patient. 26 Alpha 10 response, 7.

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At the arrival apartment between Telephone Alley and East Ripley Street for disabled occupy elevator. Rescue one respond box area 23-1 at the arrival apartment 10 Light Street for disabled occupy elevator 7.

for Susan to spawn medical alarm 13-31 at the Metro Station outside State Center 302 West Crescent Street between Bolton Street and Old Newport Street. Someone unconscious, not alert. Truck 16 to spawn medical alarm 13-31 at State Center Metro 302 West Crescent Street. Someone unconscious, 52-year-old male, 31-year-old, Charlie Humphrey.

1 medical line, T5-40, 2300 block of Fossil Road off of Cliffview Avenue, 468. Police on scene requesting Amble 30 is called medical line, T5-40, 2300 block of Fossil Road, 468. Police on scene requesting 720.

symbol 28 is from medical 2970 of West Cold Spring Lane at Bryce's Town Road for an assault. Symbol 28 responds medical line 2970 of West Cold Spring Lane and Bryce's Town Road for an assault. 4 Bravo 3 responds.

cleared out with fire, along with certain steam. For medical law 13-31 at the State Center Metro, 302 West Preston Street, between Bolton Street and North Utah, 3.0 unconscious. Medic 5 respond, medical alarm 13-31 at the State Center Metro, 302 West Preston Street, 3.0 unconscious. 52-year-old male, 31-31 respond, 7.

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Manager 13 Respond Medic 113-22 on North Charles Street, East 20th Street, gas station lost, female down. 32 Delta 1 Respond.

0: 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Mac 143-62. Ham 26.
1: Charles Michael, Michael, I'm a small medical officer, such 20, I was in Parkway, Parkway's Avenue. From me and down on the median. Charles Michael, Michael, I'm a small medical officer, such 20, I was in Parkway, Parkway's Avenue, man down. 32, that's one response, 1030.

service following medical alarm 43-62, Woodbourne Avenue and York Road. For the man now. Medic 18 responding medical alarm 43-62, Woodbourne Avenue and York Road. For the man down, 32 Bravo 1 response, 0733.

Stargate in between to respond medic on 3-57 and Avenue Falcon and Avenue Week last front. Stargate in between to respond medic on 3-57 and Avenue Falcon and Avenue Week last front. At the low bond, 29 Bravo 1 response on 32.

And just 29 Amber 27 respond medical on 29-70. 3000 on Blocker, which Wood Avenue between Daytona Avenue, East Wabash Avenue, for a vehicle from pedestrian truck. And just 29 Amber 27 respond medical on 29-70. 3000 on Blocker, which Wood Avenue, near the dead end, for a vehicle from pedestrian truck, 29-70, to respond something.

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0: and 5308 for Fall Medical and 5306 Yale Cook's Lane, Emerson Avenue, will be blacksmith. And 5308 for Small and Michael, 5306 Yale Cook's Lane, Emerson Avenue, will be blacksmith. 29 Bravo 1 respond. 941. Enter 14, verify response, turn route.
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Box 55-42, operations of fire, room 1. Engine 55, engine 58, truck 23, respond. 1525 Russell Street, Horseshoe, Baltimore, between Worcester Street and Bayard Street, for alarms in the high rise. Tactical Box 55-42, fire ground, operations on fire ground 1. Engine 55, engine 58, truck 23, respond. 1525 Russell Street, the Horseshoe, Baltimore. The alarms in the high rise, 0740.

0: 35 on the scene. Hydra, Warner, Worcester. Multi-story casino, nothing of it. 55 left, command. Shows you in investigating.
1: Yes, operator on. High attack, 155-42. Engine 55 is on the scene. With multi-story casino, nothing showing. Engine 55 has command at 750.

0: Alright, engine 55. Yeah, engine 55, we just had a second call on reporting a building fire. You said there was a fire in the kitchen area. An employee's reporting it.
1: Give me an update.
0: Sure thing. It seems like it must be Alice, so they had a fire.
1: Yeah, there's a lot of people that don't look too concerned here, so we're trying to get into it. I need an update. Hold off on dispatching that box. Just keep it with the tactical assignment for now.
0: Understood. That's what we're doing.

Actually, catch 23, do me a favor. Head to the sprinkler room. See if that's going off, and then we'll give you an update up here. Heading to the third floor.

25 at Tronmack, 143 by 30, 1570 Wadsworth Way, between Wolford Road and 7th Avenue, 676 General Mail. Number 25 at Tronmack, 43-30, 1570 Wadsworth Way, 46, 20 Charlie Warmer Farms.

0: Command Truck 23, have you made the sprinkler room yet? We've got water flowing up here. You can get that shut off, that'd be helpful.
1: Copy that. We're in the building now. We're working with security to get us down there. I'll keep you up there.
0: Command communication, we have a sprinkler activation on the third floor in the kitchen. Fire seems to be extinguished. We're going to work on getting the system shut down. We'll get an update in a moment. You can have 58 engine going service.
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3: Well, 78, right here.

Anonymous inbound, if it's your 60 engine 53 report, Coastline Emerson Avenue for Washbound. Anonymous inbound, say your 53 or 60 engine 53 report, Coastline Emerson Avenue for Washbound. Police on scene.

Engine 3316, respond medical on 13-33, 1500 North Charles Street, West Landvale Street, for the unconscious diabetic. Engine 13, medic 16, respond. Medical alarm 13-33, 1500 North Charles Street. For the 60-year-old male, unconscious diabetic at Penn Station, Missouri.

Thanks, Christine. There's no change of response. Respond medical on 33-1, 2614 Marissa between North Lake Avenue or Lakewood Avenue. Seizure 560 female. Medic 16 respond medical on 33-1, 2614 Marissa Street for seizure. 12-1 response 806. Medic 21 respond medical on 3633, 1500 North Charles Street. I was Lambeau Street. For diabetic. Medic 21 respond medical on 1633, 1500 North Charles Street. At Penn Station, 6-0 male diabetic, engine 13 en route, engine Charlie 1, response 807.

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1: Go ahead, sir.
2: Has the water been controlled, the sprinkler head activation?
1: Yeah, we got super low flow up here. I don't know if it's shut off completely. It's just residual left in the pipe, but we were able to get in here, shut a couple of our gas cylinders off for now. Let's get a couple minutes, see if we got it completely or not. I'll give you an update in a second. Command communication, you can move us over to A1 Main 2, please.
0: That's a pickup. I'll meet you at the runway 1.
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2: This valve isolated as far as we can. If we have to shut this riser down, we will, just let us know. So, before it doesn't completely stop.
1: Alright, I copy. We'll just stand by and wait for you then. Truck 183, 2-1. We're in the sprinkler room from the outside of the building. We're going to try to shut down the valve.
2: Copy. Are you able to identify which riser is flowing and isolate that?

0: 23-2 to 23-1. We've got the entire sprinkler system shut down and drained.
1: I copy. We still have pressure in this garage that's feeding the activated sprinkler heads. It might be just residual head pressure. I'll advise you such problems.

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We can isolate just this riser.

0: Truckpoint 355. 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
1: Yeah, we're looking much better. We've got one that's just barely dripping at this point, so I think we finally got it. Actually, you guys got it. That's good.
0: Copy. 23-2-1, I think whatever you just did was the ticket.
2: Just shut down the whole

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change of 45 or small about 3 or 45 that's 20 to the 8 and the mouth road with team cross road the team road. How the lumber inch is running. 45 for small about 3 or 45 that's 20 to the 8 as the mouth road. How the lumber inch is running.

0: Elevator alarm 8-30. Truck 10, squad 26 responds. 71 North Arlington Avenue, between Harlem Avenue and Rice Street, a disabled occupied elevator. Elevator alarm 8-30. Truck 10, squad 26 respond. 701 North Arlington Avenue for the disabled occupied elevator, 0819.
1: Truck 5921, the phone medical on 2040, Harper Road, Bonaparte Avenue. Female down, 45-year-old female. Truck 5921, respond medical on 2040, Harper Road, Bonaparte Avenue. Female down, at the Marathon gas station, 32,000 warm response, 8-19.

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Medical arm 46-83, 3600 Clarence Road, apartment 2 Bravo between Park Heights Avenue and Williamson Avenue for the non-breathing. Engine 46, Medical 11, EMS 5, respond. 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

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And 51 truck 3 respond, box air 41-80, 101 on Elwood Avenue, private on Residential Zoning, 825.

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0: 1525 Russell Street. There's fire, grease fire in the fryer in the kitchen, third floor. Extinguished prior to arrival by sprinkler system. Sprinkler system's been shut down. They are put on fire watch. If I was going to have a car, we'll be in service.
1: Sprinkler 51, 856 East 517, Anvil Street, South High, the private alarm commercial bombing. Engine 6-16, respond back there, 6-51, 856 East 5th Street, private alarm commercial bombing.

Hi, good time, Tom. Had a cap at 22-331. Glendale Ave, Hampton Williams, on the morning out. Hey, good time, respond, medic 1. 5622, 3231, Glendale Ave, Frisco. 36 off, Ava Strong, 831.

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1: Stand by, Trump 3. Yeah, Trump 3, you can go on service. Engine 51 is on the scene.

20 response at 11:33 at 1:2014 Murray Street between North Hussein Avenue and 08 Lakewood Avenue. For seizure, make 16 on scene. Animal 20 respond at 11:33 at 1:2014 Murray Street. For seizure, 56-year-old female, 12 alcohol on the phone.

6923 to respond, medic 1-2-5-0-6-1. Spoon Street, Pittsburgh Avenue. We're back, 59-year-old male. Truck 5 Ammo 23 respond, medic 1-2-5-0-6-1. 7-17 East 23rd Street, Pack Pain. 5 Charlie 2 respond, 23rd.

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Medical alarm 33-50. 818 North Montford Avenue, between East Madison Street and Ashland Avenue. 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Medic 2, respond. Medical alarm 33-50. 818 North Montford Avenue. For the 38-year-old female, sick, not alert. 26 Charlie 1, response 0836.

0: 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Engine 1395, respond to McLaurin, 13-51, 572 West Preston Street, 59-year-old female, chest pains, 10 Delta 5 response, the jury's 4-4.
1: Engine 29-17, EMS-3 respond, medical on 29-17, 8400 Bucks, Tawana Avenue, at West Coast Spring Lane, and Lafayette Street, non-breathing. Engine 29-17, EMS-3 respond, medical on 29-17, 8400 Bucks, Tawana Avenue, non-breathing, in the vehicle, male patient, 845.

And just trying to read Amble 22 with small medical. I'm trying to send a West Western Street, no Packer Street. Amble down. And just trying to read Amble 22 with small medical. I'm trying to do that, West Western Street, no Packer Street, by the ramp, from female down, 32 Delta Ramp, 83.

0: Engine 21, Ambulance 28, respond medical arm 21-11, 1105 Wood Heights Avenue between Hickory Avenue and Falls Road for the sick case. Engine 21, Ambulance 28, respond medical arm 21-11, 1105 Wood Heights Avenue for the 76-year-old male, sick, 26 Charlie 2, response 0851.
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Andrew 5 Mike 7 respond, Medicom 4-80, 100 North Washington Street, Tremont on 8 Ohio Street. 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Andrew 5 Mike 7 respond, Medicom 5-80, 100 North Washington Street. Prison down, 32 Bravo 3 respond,

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Foot unconscious, trouble breathing. Engine 52, Medic 4, respond, medical on 29-30. 2414, Loyola Northway, apartment 202, foot unconscious, trouble breathing. 34 Yield, 31 Delta 2,

responds, medical on 34-41, 5905, Regis Road, between Fedgate Road and Darien Road. Broken leg. Angle 30 to spawn medical on 34-41, 5905, St. Regis Road, for a broken leg, 28-year-old male, 30 Alpha 1 respond,

NS2NS2。Communications to EMS2, EMS2. Come up on EMS1.

35-41-3619, 10th Street, between East of Passport Avenue and Washburn Avenue, for an assault. Police on scene requested. Medic 9 respond, medical alarm. 35-41-3619, 10th Street, for an assault. Police on scene requesting.

with the respondent, the request number 5213, on medical line 49-30. 2414 Loyola Northway, apartment 2020 Loyola Southway, Rolling View Avenue. Non-breathing patient, 34-year-old female, 31,002 response. MS3 response, under 52, on scene, on medical line 29-30. 2414 Loyola Northway, apartment 202. Non-breathing, 34-year-old female, 31,002 response, 94.

Truck 12, Mike's Health, a small medical home, 40-10, 3949 Ridgewood Avenue, Garrison Boulevard, allergic reaction, 50-year-old male. Possible seizure. Truck 12, Medic 12, a small medical home, 40-10, 3929 Ridgewood Avenue. Allergic reaction, 2 Delta 1 this month, 932.

we're actually 252 South Highland Avenue between Claremont Street and Gulf Street for the chest pain, not alert. Engine 51, Medic 10, respond, medical on 41-80, 252 South Highland Avenue for the 50-year-old female, chest pain, not alert, 10 Delta 1, response, 0932.

Medicaid team responding, medical alarm, 54-51, 5510 Nell Avenue, between Wilshire Avenue and Antenna Avenue for the sick case. Medicaid team responding, medical alarm, 54-51, 5510 Nell Avenue for the 93-year-old male, sick, 26 Charlie 1 response, 0930.

I'm a 19 respond medical. I'm 40 to 71672 Ridge Road. Between Ready Avenue, Delmont Avenue, Pacific. I'm a 19 respond medical. I'm 40 to 71672 Ridge Road. That's 6 6 8 female. It's my compulsory response.

0: 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Okay, squad 5-3.
1: Can you hold me out? I'm going to have to do a shower, please.
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24 with small medical and 2563 317 East North Avenue, the Peak Guilford Avenue, Berkeley Street. 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

Highway Agency was found at 13-80-537 Cumberland Street, Sam Division, Durham, Pennsylvania Avenue, 6 miles. Highway Agency was found medical on 13-80-537 Cumberland Street, 6 miles. High Speed Charlie 2 was found.

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Medical alarm 6-13. 1 East Preston Street. Apartment 521 between Brentwood Avenue and Greenmount Avenue for the sick case, not alert. 97 respond. Medical alarm 6-13. 501 East Preston Street. Apartment 521 for the 69-year-old female. Sick case, not alert. 26 Delta 1 response, 0945.

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Analyst Plan 2, respond. Medical Alarm 14-61, 424 South Pulaski Street. A food project between Ashton Street and Christian Street for the seizures. Analyst 22, respond. Medical Alarm 14-61, 424 South Pulaski Street. The food project for the 67-year-old male seizures. 12 Alpha 4, response 0953.

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2: 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So I've had a glitch in our floor.

0: 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Engine 46, respond medical arm 46-20, 5715 Park Heights Avenue, apartment 705. For the 80-year-old female, possible CVA, 18 Charlie 4, respond 0955.
1: Tackle box, please come out, 51 off yourself, fly round 1. 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Longview Avenue, London Avenue, Coleman Avenue. 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Tackle box, 27-51, off yourself, fly round 1. Engine 33, engine 51, truck 26, respond 3764, Longview Avenue. 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
0: 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Medical arm 58-40. Waterview Avenue and Potee Street, Middle Branch Park, for the man down. Engine 58, medic 9, respond. Medical arm 58-40. Waterview Avenue and Potee Street, Middle Branch Park, for the man down. 40-year-old male, 32 Delta 1 response, 0956.
1: Call emergency on box 51-70. Truck 3 report 714 South Denver Avenue between East Monument Street and East Madison Street for local assistance. No number seen on box clear 51-70 Truck 3 report 714 South Denver Avenue for local assistance.

0: 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Medical alarm 46-20, 5715, Park Heights Avenue, apartment 705, between Manhattan Avenue and Trainer Avenue for the possible CVA. Agent 46 en route. Medic 15, respond. Medical alarm 46-20, 5715, Park Heights Avenue, apartment 705, for the 80-year-old female, possible CVA. Agent 46 en route, 0959.
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0: 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Medical alarm 2-1, 201 Warren Avenue, apartment 310 between William Street and Battery Avenue for the breathing problem. 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Medical alarm 2-1, 201 Warren Avenue, apartment 310 for the 69-year-old female breathing problems. 6 Delta 2 response, 1000 hours.
1: 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And 55 respond, Medical on 14-31, 12-05 West Pratt Street. 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
1: 9-1.
2: Unit on tactical box 27-51, truck 26 on scene of unit stage.
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2: 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Well, truck 26 investigate 10-01.
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5: Engine 29, respond, medical on 45-40, 2500 West Belvedere Avenue, apartment 607. For the 70-year-old male, possible CVA, 28 Charlie 6, response 10-02.

Animals 30-32, 33-08 Benson Avenue, second floor between Southgate Avenue and Bloomfield Avenue. Injuries from a fall. Animals 808, respond. Medical alarm 30-32, 33-08 Benson Avenue, second floor. 86-year-old male, injuries from a fall. 17 Bravo 1, response 10-05.

Number 26 respond, medic 1, 50-40, 2056. Okay, Jupiter, what are you, Avenue Cherry Hill Road, 66-66, Romeo. Number 26 respond, medic 1, 50-40, 2856. 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

I'm Marathon Medical on 5010, 112 North Utah Street, the Camry Officer on West 2nd Street, 46 female assistant. Night, Marathon Medical on 5010, 112 North Utah Street, 6 female assistant, Charlie 1 response, 1020.

Engine 56, Medic 13, respond, medical on 56-71, 5509 Pilgrim Road between Hamilton Avenue and Roselawn Avenue for the possible CVA. Engine 56, Medic 13, respond, medical on 56-71, 5509 Pilgrim Road for the 85-year-old male, possible CVA. 28, Charlie 8, response, 1021.

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Inch 55, trust time, respond, box 04, Tanch 33, 360, 48, South Carlson, Avenue, Team Holland. I'm on the street, private line, commercial zoning. Inch 55, trust time, respond, box 04, Tanch 33, 360, 48, South Carlson, Avenue, Holland Street, private line, commercial zoning. 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

0: 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Engine 20 respond. Medical on 20-32, 2410 Westwood Avenue. 92-year-old female, injuries from a fall, 17 Alpha 3 response, 1026.
1: Engine 23 respond box here, 14-33, 46-48 South Carlton Avenue on Holland Street, private line commercial sounding. Engine 23 respond box here, 14-33, 46-48 South Carlton Avenue on Holland Street, private line commercial sounding in the rear, truck 10 and route, 1026.
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0: Respond, medical alarm 54-1, 5800 Bel Air Road, adult medical daycare. 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

0: Bridge 51 Mike 2, EMS 1, respond medical on 51 Echelon, North Highland Avenue, Pulaski Highway. First shooting. Edge 51 Mike 2, EMS 1, respond medical on 51 Echelon, North Highland Avenue, Pulaski Highway. First shooting at the Popeyes. 62 is now change of response. 1029. Edge 43, respond back 42-73, 409 Chafford Road between Homeland Stopway and Chafford Court, breathing problem. Edge 43, respond back 42-73, 409 Chafford Road, no breathing problem, 6 Charlie 1, respond, 1029.
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0: 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Engine 13, respond. Medical alarm 13-33, 1040 Park Avenue. 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
1: EMS 4, respond. 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Medical alarm 51-1 North Highland Avenue, Plasky Highway for shooting. H5103.

0: truck 12 respond, medical alarm 29-70, Rice Center Road and West Gold Spring Lane, at the McDonald's with a sick case, not alert. 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
1: Thank you for this response, medical alarm 46 Delta 81, 46 17 4, in St. Parkett, now near Field Crest Road, phone medical alarm. Engine 46 response, medical alarm 46 Delta 81, 36 17 4, Lane. Up on the 47, from medical alarm 1033. Engine 4 respond, medical alarm 4 Delta 71, 46 16 North Road, between East Cold Spring Lane, near Richwood Avenue, from Manpower. The Anvil 804 on scene. Andrew 4 respond, medical alarm 4-71, 4716 York Road, for Manpower. Anvil 804 on scene, 20 South of 7 responds.

0: Finger 45, respond medical on 45-71. 6811 Parkite Avenue, apartment 2 Delta, between Laboratory and Falstaff Road for the medical arm, reported back pain. Engine 45, respond medical arm 45-71, 6811 Park Heights Avenue, apartment 2 Delta, between Labyrinth Road and Falstaff Road, for the 65-year-old female, reported medical arm and with back pain. 32 Bravo 1, response 1034.
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0: 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Ambulance 3 respond, medical alarm 43-74, 6000 Bologna Avenue, Autumn Lake Room 53, for the 83-year-old female sick, on alert, 26 Charlie 1 response, 1044.
1: Number 809 respond, medical alarm 14-30, 1532, West Western Street, between North Circus Street and North Gilmer, for the sick. Ambulance 809 respond, medical alarm 14-30, 1532, West Lexington Street, for the sick, 16-year-old male. Engineer, don't see him twice as often for 4 months.

Lieutenant Glover Medical Law Enforcement System, the 5800 Wabash Avenue, between Western Parkway, Maple Drive. Sick male. Medic 11 respond, Medic 146 SM, the 5800 Wabash Avenue, at the courthouse, for sick male, truck 2707, 96 House, 1 respond, 1045,

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2: Engine 31 was on about 31-1, 3100 block of Fremont Avenue, East 31st and East 32nd Street. And let's get the transformer. Engine 31 was on about 31-1, 3100 block of Fremont Avenue. And let's get the transformer. 1046.

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1: Yeah.
0: Enter 50 with phone, Mike 150-80, 14W April on Highway 4th, male. 22-year-old response, 10:48.

0: 29-1, 5657, the Alameda, between Chickasaw Parkway and Walters Avenue, breeding from 65-year-old female. Truck 29-1, 43-1, 5657, the Alameda, a wildly funeral home for a breeding prompt, 6 Delta 2 response. 1049.
1: Communications handle is 26. Communications handle is 26.
2: Yeah, prompt for truck 29, we're on the road.
0: Okay, Interpol. Truck 29, truck 29.

0: 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Medical log 58-40, 2856 Pochee Street, between Waterview Avenue and Cherry Hill Road, for the sick case. 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
1: Number is 826396. It's going to be in front of 3112 Brentwood.
2: All right, Zero, can you pick that phone number for me?
1: 826396.
2: All right, 826396.
1: I copy. We're not remaining.
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0: Truck 29, respond. Medical on 43-21. 61 0 on Lockridge Boulevard, apartment 202, between Meridian Drive and Walker Avenue for the fainting. Truck 29, respond. Medical on 43-21, 6101 Lockridge Boulevard, apartment 202 for the fainting. Unknown age female, 31 Charlie 2, response, 1052.
3: Now number 10, box 29-10, engine 29, report 4755 Park Heights Avenue, between Virginia Avenue, Woodland Avenue, and West Memphis. Now number 10, box 29-10, engine 29, report 4755 Park Heights Avenue, unit 415 for West Memphis, 1052.

0: 18. Can you please me at 4207 Menlo Drive for an inspection?
1: All right, FB 18, you say, can you repeat those numerics on Menlo?
0: 4207.
1: 4207, got you there. Okay.
2: Five of Palm Medical and Tape at Ashford 3606 Essex Street, the Pete Salvage from East Wing of Elstree, Bleeding Palm 660 female. Truck 5 of Palm Medical and Tape at Ashford 3606 Essex Street, and a Bleeding Palm 602 response, 10 to 5.

0: In the 27. 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

44 respond, medical alarm. 43-72, 5911 York Road. The Loyola Clinic between Rosebank Avenue and East Belvedere Avenue for the sick case. Engine 44 respond, medical alarm 43-72, 5911 York Road. The Loyola Clinic for the 60-year-old female sick, 26 Charlie 1 response 1057.

Another Mercy Ambassador, 40-20 Trust 12, report 3025 Barrington Road between Middle Avenue, Garrison Boulevard, Fort Lucas. Another Mercy Ambassador, 40-20 Trust 12, report 3025 Barrington Road, Fort Lucas.

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1: Yes, I'm gonna be clear, Russell Street. Customer placed on fire alert.
0: Are you guys clear, Russell? 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
2: Junior Boulevard, West Baton Street, CVA 73 female. Ambulance 22 respond, medic 1, 13-33. 1040 Park Avenue for CVA, engine 13 on scene, 28 Charlie 7 responds, 1059.
0: Well, so, 1059. I'll try and route, truck 12, try and route.
2: Truck 10 is Mom Buster, HF 70, 1712 Harlem Avenue, North Mouse Train or Fulton Avenue, proper alarm, residential sounding. Truck 10 is Mom Buster, HF 70, 1712 Harlem Avenue, proper alarm, residential sounding. 1710.

Brooklyn. Do we have a police specialist? Okay, copy. It's just like the vacant building. The mailbox is just confirmed it's vacant. There's an alarm sounding. Whoever called in, they're not on scene either. Yeah, you don't have any police assigned to it yet, but they do have the call. Okay. I'm going to stand by. We'll probably need up to 4th century. I don't know.

Engine 43 respond, medical alarm 43-1. At the Wiley Funeral Home, 5657 to Alameda, between Chickasin Parkway and Walters Avenue for breathing problems. Engine 43 respond, medical alarm 43-1. At the Wiley Funeral Home, 5657 to Alameda for breathing problems. 55-year-old female, 6 Delta 2 response.

Engine 46 respond, medical alarm 46782, exit Giant, 5790 Bryson Sound Road between Claremont Road and Brookhill Road for trespassing. Engine 46 respond, medical alarm 46782, exit Giant, 5790 Bryson Sound Road for trespassing. 10 Charlie 1 responds 11.

Trucking 10 MOA 1 respond, letter 4 long 40-50, 2947 Allendale Road, apartment, Alpha, Virginia, Bella Avenue, Whittier, Avenue, 100. Trucking 10 MOA 1 respond, letter 4 long 40-50, 2947 Allendale Road, apartment, Alpha, Virginia, 36-year-old female, 21 Delta 3 respond, 11.

Intermittent series from 520-21, 2752 Baker Street off of Ashford Street in Stone Gulf. I have a residential core detector and steel detector sounding in the basement. Intermittent series from 520-41, 2752 Baker Street. Residential steel detector and smoke detector sounding in the basement. 110.

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North Charles Street, New 20th Street. 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

Campbell 38, ASU1, respond along with Engine 44, who's on scene at the Loyola Clinic, 43 Medical Alarm, 43-72, 5911 York Road, 14 Rose Avenue, and Magnolia Avenue, 4 State Case. Engine 44 on scene, 60-year-old female, 26 Charlie Warren, 11.

February 6th, 78 and a 6th response on a call on 36-82-2742 Woods Avenue, Lake Street, Middle Street. Long time ago, 95-year-old male. 9,000 C response. February 6th, 78 and a 6th response on a medical alarm, 27-42 Riggs Avenue. Long breather, 95-year-old male, 9 Delta C response, 11-12.

Ginger is a formidable one, 14 dash 50 at the BL at 19 with fresh face, 27 number 3 in Goldsmith Street, for non-conscious. Ginger is a formidable one, 14 dash 50 at the BL at 19 with fresh face, for non-conscious, 30 old male, 31 Delta 3 with

36 Medic Valley, Palm Meadow, Palm Long, 6-13, at the Green Mount Senior Center, 425-year-old Street, unconscious. 60-year-old male, 31 Delta T response. 86 Medic Valley, Palm Meadow, Palm Long, 6-13, East 20, correction, 425 East Federal Street at the Green Mount Senior Center off of Brentwood Avenue, Green Mount Avenue, unconscious. 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

Amber is there for responding to Angel 45 on scene on medical alarm. 45-71, 6807 Park Heights Avenue, apartment 2 Delta, off of Labyrinth Road and Falstaff Road, unknown problem, 65-year-old female, 32501 response. Amber 803 responding with Angel 45 on scene. Medical alarm 45-71, 6807 Park Heights Avenue, apartment 2 Delta. Unknown problem, 65-year-old female, 32501 response, 1119.

0: 1712 Harlan Ave. An alarm sounding on the second floor of a vacant. We did not need the force entry. 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
1: I got you a malfunction. 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

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I'm 25 North Haven Street, across from that location off of East Monument Street and Ashland Avenue. I'm on problem, male patient, 32-501 response. Apple 24 response, Engine 33 on Savory Questing, or Medical Alarm 51-20. 725 North Haven Street, across from that location. Unknown problem, male patient, 32501 response, 1129.

Restaurant 13 at 40 off Richmond Fire Ground 4, Engine 13, Truck 16, Rest 81, Squad 26, Battalion Chief 6, Medic 21, EMS 6, Battalion Chief EMS, Justice 2, Stock 7, Respond, Churchill Avenue, North Martin Luther King Jr. Boulevard, Covey Claxton, reported person trapped. Rescue 1, 13 at 40 off Richmond Fire Ground 4, Engine 13, Truck 16, Rescue 1, Squad 26, Battalion Chief 6, Medic 21, EMS 6, Battalion Chief EMS, Justice 2, Stock 7, Respond, Churchill Avenue, North Martin Luther King Jr. Boulevard, Covey Claxton, reporting person trapped, operation on fire on 4, 11.

0: Yeah, I need to. You can give me that rescue song for PC6. I'll put you in front of them.
1: What's that, YouTube? Are you calling?
0: Yeah, you can give me the rescue song and put up PC6 for rescue.
1: Okay, I can't be. Druid Hill Avenue, North Front, Miss King Jr. Boulevard. 5-4.
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1: All right, Saratoga and Park, what are you mean for?
0: I asked the operator of a vehicle to move in front of via water hydrant, and he won't move.
1: All right, I know. I'm not

I had Fox 23-13, operation for Fireground 1, intercept engine 8, truck 10, respond, 628 North Utah Street, between George Street and Jericho Avenue, pretty large and high rise. I tactical box. 23-13, operations on Fireground 1, engine 6, engine 8, 10, respond. 628 North Utah Street, for the alarms on a high rise, third floor, stair 2, 1143.

0: Well, I'm a small medical on 14-0-7-8-22-6-6 West Baltimore Street between North Bethel Street and Gorman Avenue 6-8-7-0 female.
1: Medical on respond, medical on 14-0-7-8-22-6-6 West Baltimore Street, 6-6-22-6 Baltimore respond, hello, excuse me.
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0: and just the conversation. 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Middle group. I got nothing showing. I'll be investigating.
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2: Northbound Hill Street, Japan, 705, now Westside Toga Street, for leg injury. Truck 8, Amble 26, Mom, Medic 1, 6, 222 Northbound Hill Street, at the rec center. 10 year female leg injury, 30 also 2 respond. 159.
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0: 6. 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

Engine 33, Ammo Zeta 6, respond. Medical alarm 33-80, 2200 block East Oliver Street between North Tollington Avenue and North Madeira Street for the fainting. Engine 33, Ammo Zeta 6, respond. Medical alarm 33-80, 2200 block East Oliver Street for the 49-year-old male fainting. 11:50.

Engine 4, Medic 6, respond, Medical Off 4-10, East Cold Spring, correction, 1120 East Cold Spring Lane between the Alameda and Portage Avenue for the seizures. 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Unknown age male, seizures, 12 Delta 4 response, 1150.

0: 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And your third one communications. On service, we're going to be investigating a report of smoke at 3205 Calvert.
1: I'm investigating smoke at 3205 Calvert, 1200.
2: Fire Department, 1200 hours. Attention companies in station and on the air. As temperatures climb, it is essential for members to stay hydrated. 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

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I'm Dalmo Payne, Montreal 7, respond to

10-65 Mike 9 with small medic 158, that's on the 2431. Blueberry Court, Anal Court, for beating pump, 55-year-old male. 10-65 Mike 9 with small medic 150, that's on the 2431. Blueberry Court, beating pump, for pulpitur response.

0: 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Truck 5 for Palm Bay, 3107, East 3205, near Calvin Street, MFC, Field Pines, 1203.
1: Engine 43, respond, medical 43-74, 6000 Galena Avenue, Homewood Center, between Brackenridge Avenue and East Northern Parkway for the unconscious trouble breathing. 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
0: EMS is responding medical 136 SFC, 622 North Bend Hill Street between Penrose Avenue and Western Focus Street, as they put the ambulance 26 on street. 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

Intertwined at 917 with small medical unemployment at 40. 4702 Worth Avenue, Park Heights Avenue, West Monroe. Unresponsive male. Intertwined at 917 with small medical unemployment at 40. 2702 Worth Avenue, Park Heights Avenue, 112. Unresponsive male. 50 Delta, unresponsive boy.

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Anticipatory Mike 11, Mom Medic 150-20, 515, North Williamson Road, Freeman Farm.

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1: 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Andrew 53, they're very small, turn around.
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Medical alarm 35-51, 4035 6th Street, between Hillcrest Avenue and Orchard Avenue for the vehicle accident. 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Medical alarm 35-51, 4035 6th Street for the vehicle accident, 29501, response, 1230 hours.

Atlantic Farm, North 41. 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

Engine 51, Medicare, respond. Medical alarm 41-20, 3728 Gulf Street, between South Dean Street and South Dean Street, for the overdose, not alert. Engine 51, Medicare, respond. Medical alarm 41-20, 3728 Gulf Street, for the 28-year-old male, overdose, not alert. 23 Charlie 1, response, 1233.

number 801 was found medical and took us 12 foot with 2 East Preston Street between Hartford Avenue and North Central Avenue for an assault. Number 801 was found medical and took us 12 foot further to East Preston Street upon a sexual assault. Please from 3 to 12 exactly. Medic 2, verify response, try and route.

Not MRC boss there. 2-1 engine 2 report to 11 Alpha Tango Williams trim and battery out near Willow Sisters. Not MRC boss there. 2-1 engine 2 report to 11 Alpha Tango 1-0-8 Willow Sisters 12-30.

And 29 Mike 17 respond, Mike 129-80, 3512 Lucille Avenue, King Buford Avenue, 1st Road, breathing problem, 71 year old female. Energy 29 Mike 17 respond, this is Mike 129-80, 3512 Lucille Avenue, breathing problem, 1st Altitude response, 1239.

0: 3205 North Calvert has a burnt out electrical outlet at unit 4. Power's been shut off. No extension. Obvious service. That's the card.
1: All right, that's fire tag belt.

Number 22, respond medical on 55-42. 1325, Russell Street between Worcester and Bayard Street, fall 50-year-old female. Number 22, respond medical on 55-42, 1525, Russell Street, Worcester Casino, second floor, fall 17 above the woman, respond.

Truck 26, Ammo 3, respond. Medical alarm 27-50. 3514 Cliff Meadow Avenue, between Kentucky Avenue and Pelham Avenue, with a site case, reported violent, stage for police. Truck 26, Ammo 3, respond. Medical alarm 27-50, 3514 Cliffmont Avenue, with a 58-year-old female, site, reported violent, stage for police. 25 Charlie Ford, response. 1241.

292 Small Medical on Port Ashley, 15109 York Road, 15 Truck Avenue, 71 Avenue, 620 Old Mill, 292 Small Medical on Port Ashley, 15109 York Road, 26 Office 2 response, 4 3 2.

Engine 52, Amber 801, respond at 152 Rush 11, 2095 Roberts Avenue, St. Parkdale Avenue, Keystone Avenue, 659-year-old male. Engine 52, Amber 801, respond at 152 Rush 11, 2095 Roberts Avenue, room 116, 42nd male, 92 Alpha 1, responsible.

Emma's 20, respond. Medical alarm 5-1, 242 South Patterson Park Avenue between Cat Street and Malt Street. For the head injury. Emma's 20, respond. Medical alarm 5-1, 242 South Patterson Park Avenue for the 5-year-old female head injury. 30 Bravo 1, response 1245.

Truck 18 Ambo E for Small Medical on 2971, 4012 Clifton Avenue between Holly Avenue, Monticello Road, for 670 year old female. Truck 18 Ambo E for Small Medical on 2971, 4012 Clifton Avenue, for 622 response, 1240.

Entry 41921 respond 9141-20, 139 South Eaton Street, between Mount Pleasant Avenue, East Pratt Street. 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Entry 41921 respond 9141-20. 29 Delta 2 response 1246.

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Medical alarm 56-60, 5619 Harford Road, between Evergreen Avenue and Bayonne Avenue for Hamilton Venue for the hemorrhage. Engine 56 respond. Medical alarm 56-60, 5619 Harford Road, Hamilton Venue for the 55-year-old male hemorrhage. 21-911 response 1247.

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Engine 5, ambulance 812, respond, medical arm 5-73, South Eden Street and East Pratt Street for the vehicle accident. 1240.

Stage 44, respond medic 1, 44, 61, 3405, left off the avenue, team Foot Heights Avenue, Falls Ridge Drive, getting prompt 67-year-old male. Stage 44, respond medic 1, 44, 61, 3405, left off the avenue, apartment age, breathing prompt, 601, respond.

Southbound Medical on 2561, 513 East 23rd Street, looking Fremont Avenue, Boone Street, seizure for 7-year-old male. Truck 5 for Swan Medical on 2061, 513 East 23rd Street, second floor seizures. Truck Delta 4 Swan.

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There's no change of response. 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Amber 812 respond, medical and take out at 61513 East 23rd Street, second floor, procedure. 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

Passable box 3-52, operational 5, ground 1. Engine 30, engine 47, truck 8, respond. St. Agnes Hospital at 900 South Caton Avenue, between Wilkins Avenue and Benson Avenue. Full alarms in a high rise. Passable box 30-52, operational 5, ground 1. Engine 30, engine 47, truck 8, respond. St. Agnes at 900 South Caton Avenue, full alarms in a high rise.

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0: 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Medic 12 respond. Medical alarm 52-11. 2095 Rock Oak Avenue, room 116, Dead Bravo for a sick case. Anvil 801 on scene, 59-year-old male, 26 Delta 1 response, 13-0.
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This is RC Medic 15 and SP Recall Medical along 13-23, 2131 Maryland Avenue. Across from that location off of West 21st Street, West 22nd Street, non-breathing patient, medical one response. Here's the 13 Medic 15 EMS TV Song Medical Alarm 13-23, 2131 Maryland Avenue. Across the street from that location, non-breathing patient, medical one response, 13-0.

Road 54 respond medical 154-21. 3911 Conway Avenue between Rosemont Avenue and Sedonia Avenue for a broken ankle. 1254 respond medical 154-21, 3911 Conway Avenue for a broken ankle, 11-year-old female, minor. 30 Alpha 2 response, 310.

Engine 43 respond, medical alarm 43-62. The Vita lock Raven at 5315 York Road between Sheridan Avenue and Woodbourne Avenue for a safe case. Engine 43 respond, medical alarm 43-62. The Vita lock Raven 5315 York Road for a safe case. 84-year-old male, 26 Charlie 1 response 1312.

51 medic 10 respond medical on 41-20, 126 South Eaton Street in the rear between Mount Pleasant Avenue and East Prairie Street for an overdose. Engine 51 medic 10 respond medical on 41-20, 126 South Eaton Street in the rear for an overdose. 30-year-old male, 23 Charlie 8 response 13.

SSUT Medic Assembly Farm Medical on 6-60 at the healthcare for the homeless outside 421 Falls Way between North A Street and Hillen Street for an overdose. SSU2 Medic 7 Respond Medical on 6-60, 421 Falls Way at the healthcare for the homeless for an overdose, 34-year-old female, 23 Delta 2 response.

Engine 46, Envoy Eagle 3A, issue 1, respond, medical alarm 40-10 at Autumn West, 3939 Pankhurst Avenue, from 232 Alpha, between Wallington Avenue and Garrison Boulevard, for breathing problems. 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

And every call medical on May-10, 1302 Whatcoat Street, over Lawrence Street, Hemorrhage, 60-year-old male, 21 Bravo 1 response. And every call medical on May-10, 1302 Whatcoat Street, for Hemorrhage. 21 Bravo 1 response, 60-year-old male.

will give you a response that will pull on 20-70 into 21-8. 2200 Garrison Boulevard, between Oval Drive and Whistler Avenue, Suite 103, for a seizure. Ambul Eagle 5 respond, medical alarm 20-70, engine 21 scene. 2200 Garrison Boulevard, Suite 103, for a seizure, 28-year-old female, 12 Bravo 1 response.

0: respond medical along 35-70, 353 Mount Salt Hanover Street at the body shop between Annabelle Avenue and Earth Alley. For a man down, engine 35 respond medical along 35-70 at the body shop 3539 South Hanover Street. 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

I have a 24 response to my call on 23-8360 Pennsylvania Avenue, apartment 4080 for Seminary Court, Pearl Street, 71-year-old male, 26 alpha non-response. I have a 24 respond to my call on 23-8360 Pennsylvania Avenue, apartment 408. 671-year-old male, 26 alpha non-response, 1320.

Quantum Milk on 6-52 at the Metro Station Shot Tower. Outside of that location at 729 East Baltimore Street off of President Street, North Front Street, hemorrhage, 53-year-old male, 21 Bravo 1 response, and 611, respond to medical alarm 6-52 at the Metro Station Shot Tower, 729 East Baltimore Street, hemorrhage, 53-year-old male, 21 Bravo 1 response, 13.

0: 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Ample 804 respond, right hold on 52-41, engine 13 on scene, 2638 Pennsylvania Avenue, unit 319, Forest State Case, 28-year-old male, 26 Charlie 2 response, 1327.
1: Engine 45 respond, by there, yeah. 45-60, 3010 Glen Avenue off of Simmons Avenue and Bland Avenue, residential field detector sounding in the basement. Engine 45 respond, by area 45-60, 3010 Glen Avenue, residential field detector sounding in the basement.

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My grandma's mom, medical one. 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I'll handle this one. Handle apnea. I'm from alleyway. First six patients. 21 on scene. Medic 5 is mom, medic 1. This other somebody. 35, 39. I'll handle this at the body shop. Click male.

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1: Engine 42, respond. 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Medical on 42-23, Hartford Road and Eckerdale Avenue for the man down, trouble breathing. 20-year-old male, 31 Delta 2, response 13.

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Two Park Lake Drive and Powell Avenue, Lakeview Avenue for 6. 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

0: 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Investigate smoke detector sounding. 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Box area T5-30, 2762, the Alameda. Investigate smoke detector sounding. 1333.
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N56-9-2 EMS 4 with small 94-56 Rush 40. 3015 Pinewood Avenue, Parkman Street, ineffective breathing, 6-year-old woman, 13.

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Medical log 35-81, Poteet Street and Reedbird Avenue, on the bridge for the man down. Engine 35, Amos 23, respond. Medical log 35-81, Poteet Street, Reedbird Avenue, on the bridge for the man down. 32 Delta 1, response 13.

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Tampa 804 respond like 130-12, 3409 West Kane Avenue, King Frankfurt Avenue, South Morley Street, 6760 Mail. Tampa 804 respond like 130-12, 3409 West Kane Avenue, 6 26 Delta, the response.

Medic 1, respond. Medic 1, 14-71. 2700 West Fairmount, off Franklintown, Ashburn, Amherstcase. Medic 1, respond. Medic 1, 14-71. 2700 West Fairmount, off Franklintown, and Ashburn, Amherstcase. 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

I'm just a flying camera small medical emphysema to Southwest. Street between Morton Street and Death Alley. 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

Thank you, 2792 with Mom Medical on 2732, 3014 Midline Road. A four-star breathing pump with the old male. Enter 2792 response medical on 2732, 4814 Midline Road, breathing pump, 6 up 2 response 1350.

Emma 25 respond, medic 142-23, on Harford Road at Echodale Avenue Falls. Emma 25 respond, medic 142-23, on Harford Road at Echodale Avenue Falls. On scene, 652. Ninja 29, report box 0. 29-10, 29-11, Brooklyn Avenue, St. Louis Avenue, Pimlico Road, smoke alarm installation. Ninja 29, report box 0, 29-10, 29-11, Brooklyn Avenue, smoke alarm installation. 13

0: Entry 14 responding, medical alarm 23-72, 850 West Baltimore Street, off of Fremont and Fulton for the sick case. 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
1: Andrew 62, Michael Auburn, Small Medical on 5031, 2903 Norfolk Avenue, Team 21 Avenue, Overview Avenue. 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
0: And Billy, respond, medical on 23-72, 850 West Baltimore, off of Fremont Fossil for sickies. 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
1: Entry 41 was calling Los Angeles, T-Queen, that's running 305 South Macon Street, Ebbing Street. How that alarm was ultrasounding. Entry 41 was calling Los Angeles, T-Queen, that's running 305 South Macon Street. How that alarm was ultrasounding. 1353.

Amber 802, Richmond Medical, 27 32, 5627 Frankfurt Avenue, 15 Shrub Avenue, Forest Road, same thing. Amber 802, Richmond Medical, 27 32, 5627 Frankfurt Avenue, Parkland Beach 3, same thing, 31 Alpha 1, Richmond, 356.

Well, Mike, 130, that's Trustee 510. Have 4-2, King Jefferson Street, McAllowley Street, first place. 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

0: On 51, sir, nightly Westchester Avenue, Elmore Avenue, Ridgewood Avenue, 4632, your female. 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
1: 58. 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
0: But 808 for Spam, 91, 33-50, 510, of course, you, 46, please, on scene 32.

That's a seat, too. For small medical, I'm 607, the 101 West Monument Street between Cathedral Gym, Oi Street, unconscious under your old male. That's a seat, too, with small medical, I'm 607, the 101 West Monument Street in the lobby, unconscious, everyone's probably warm with small medical.

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And later on, it's on my con 45-4022-09 West Rogers Avenue, Western Grove, Cross Country Boulevard, back pain. Amber 801 respond, 945-40-2209 West Rogers Avenue. Apartment 201 back pain, 5 off 1 response, 14 on 5.

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Truck 12 respond. Box area 40-72, 2660 Gatehouse Drive for the odor of gas inside. 1406.

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1: One
0: West Pratt Street, Hall A, public safety, between South at South Charles Street for the allergic reaction. Engine 23, respond. 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One West Pratt Street, Hall A, for the allergic reaction, 61-year-old female. Two Charlie 2 response,

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0: 305 South Macon Street. 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

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Medical alarm 21-51, 555 West 29th Street. Between Hand Avenue and Sisson Street, it's a Burger King for the seizures. 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It's a Burger King with a 23-year-old male, 12 Bravo 1, response 1422.

0: 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Medical alarm, 32 Bravo 2, 1423.
1: And 51 with small medical and 51 with 70, 830 North Linwood Avenue, between East Madison Street, Ashton Avenue, unconscious, 60-year-old male. And 51 with medical and 51 with 70, 830 North Linwood Avenue, unconscious, 31 with small medical, which is

is a big part of the small medical one, because by the 80 at Frankfurt, Avenue, Posey Schubert, like, it's a big part of the small medical arm, because by the 80 at Frankfurt, Avenue, Posey Schubert, like, please don't be, please don't be.

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Engine 33 respond, box area 33-50, East Monument Street, North Lucerne Avenue for the vehicle fire, 1425.

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1: All right, engine 33, good and 10, overheated.

When I was on Medic 133, that's 65 on 904, she was in Jefferson Street, my elderly street, precise. 1033, Amber 809 was found at a corner 32-55 on 904 Street. First, like, 25 steps left to respond.

Engine 57 respond, medical alarm 57-80, Fairhaven Avenue and Locust Street, for the site case, police on scene requesting. Engine 57 respond, medical alarm 57-80, Fairhaven Avenue and Locust Street, for the site case, unknown age female, police on scene requesting, 1430.

Entrance 6 is on Mike Lumpkin, 21-28-20 Summer, Rosalie Avenue, Hampton, Carlsbad Avenue, Hampton Avenue, Fall, 80-year-old male. Engine 56 respond, medical on 56-21-28-20 Summer, Rosalie Avenue, Fall, 17 Buffalo, 4th month, 14.

Campbell 803 with small medic ones, 21-51. 555 West 99th Street between Hampton Avenue, Prison Street, seizure, 23-year-old male. 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

South 3 report, non-emergency, box area 5-70, 238 South Chester Street, between Claremont Street and Gulf Street, for this warm installation. Truck 3 report, non-emergency, on box area 5-70, 238 South Chester Street, for the smoke alarm installation, 1440.

Snake 13 respond medic welcome to this 21. This plane comes on Roofy Avenue, St. Oswald Avenue, Hampton Avenue, full. Medic 13 respond medic welcome to this 21. 28 Roofy Avenue, full. And 26 on scene, 17 about 4 respond. Of course, 15. And just a trip for steamer stall about 3-62, 211 East Pleasanter between North Alvester and David Street. Marvel 1 commercial settlement. Engine 6 truck for steamer stall about 3-62, 211 East Pleasant Street, X Mar Storage. Marvel 1 commercial settlement.

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Box area 4, correction, medical box. 4-81, 5010 York Road, between Rossiter Avenue and Winston Avenue, for the fall. Engine 4, respond. Medical alarm 4-81, 5010 York Road. For the fall, 62-year-old female, 17 Bravo 4, response. 14

0: 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And I'm listening to Respond Medical on 50-40, 10 Cherry Hill Road, for a side case, Southern District precinct. Please don't see your request. 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
1: BC3. Please notify the water department that a hydrant just got sheared off at Austin Street and Scott Street. They'll have to replace it.
2: All right, Austin and Scott. I'll let them know. 1450.

Antelope 8, respond, medical arm 46-84, 7218 Park Heights Avenue, between 7 Mile Lane and Shelbourne Road, injuries from a fall. 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

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Medical alarm 2-10. 601 Lake Street. 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

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The first fire signal is sounding. 10-20-12, respond by 30-40-40 at the Brightline Comfort Care LLC at 36-03 Fairview Avenue, Unit 1. First signal sounding. 601.

8 Manville 802, Thelma, Oklahoma, 20-20-2850, Clifton Avenue, from off Duplin Street and Poplar Grove Street. Chest pain, not alert, 59-year-old male, 10 Delta 1, respond. Truck 18 Manville 802, respond, Middle Column, 20-20-2850, Clifton Avenue, chest pains, not alert, 59-year-old male, 10 Delta 1, respond, 1502.

0: 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Where is this bus? 81-6501, Reichstown Road, outside of the auto zone off of Bancroft Road and Clark Lane, unconscious, trouble breathing. 31-2, respond, patient's going to be inside of a vehicle at that location. 7 to 46, 27, respond. Medical alarm, 46-81. Outside of the auto zone at 6501, Reichstown Road, unconscious, trouble breathing. It's in a gray Nissan Altima with the hazard lights on. 31 Delta, T response, 1503.
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And last 805 was from about 50-42 Roundview Road, Chariot Road, male patient. And last 805 was from about 50-42 Roundview Road, Chariot Road, excuse me, a psychiatric male patient, 1500.

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0: 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NS3, Lieutenant Chief 5, Lieutenant Chief 6, 8th Officer, 4 response. 882 North Augusta Avenue, reported blown fire. 1513.
1: Lieutenant Chief 3, you can put me on this.
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0: Truck 23 respond. I'm on a corner on 55-60. After Royal Farms at 18 on Washington Boulevard, off of South Monroe Street in Washington, correct, and Western Avenue, overdose, 25-year-old male, 23-Charlie-8 respond. Truck 23 respond. I'm on a corner on 55-60, 18-01, Washington Boulevard, after Royal Farms. Put an overdose. 25-year-old male, 23, Charlie 8 response, 15.
1: Thanks, guys.

telephone that responds on my call on 26-84-7218 Parkhikes Avenue, on the top of Mile Lane and Shelburne Road. Injured from a fall, 91-year-old female, 17 Alpha 2 response. Truck 27 respond to medical call on 46-84-7218 Parkhikes Avenue. Injured from a fall, 91-year-old female, 17 Alpha 2 response, 15-17.

say if you want to be the medical on 4-80, 1014 Ratner Avenue, Upper Creek, Craddock Avenue, and Kenilworth Avenue. There's no problem. 62-year-old male, 6 Delta 1 response. Kessler 98, you want to respond to medical on 4-80, 1014 Ratner Avenue. Breathing problem, 62-year-old male, 6 Delta 1 response, 1517.

0: 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Alright, I copy. Italian 5, I'm on location. 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

20-50, Fullerton Avenue, North Edgewood Street. Hold hold, unconscious, 30-year-old female, 22,000 feet response. 10-32 medical level responding to full alarm. 40-50, Fullerton Avenue, North Edgewood Street. Overdose, unconscious, 30-year-old female, 100,000 feet response, 22.

0: man up there. Units are still searching for 5, second floor.
1: Emergency, man. There's a...
2: It's American. 5310 Wayne Avenue. Upper Bars Works Avenue. North Rogers Avenue. Diabetic. Abnormal behavior. 32-year-old female. 13. Charlie. She responds. Medical 14 respond to medical line. 4073-5310 Wayne Avenue. Diabetic. Abnormal behavior. 72-year-old female. 13. Charlie. She responds. 1524.
0: They have smoke in the attic. Can you just check it out? You should be under no suspicion.
3: Battalion 3, I'm just pulling up for Charlie.

0: Man is 30, copy.
1: Repeat.
0: Going to the Delta. Check the attic space. Occupant say they got some smoke up in the attic area. Make sure we don't know what's this.

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3: 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Special 4 landing, we'll start.
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0: 2700 block of Baker Street, also getting 2753 Baker Street in front of that location. Off of Bradish Avenue and Ashbury Street, seizures multiple 35-year-old female, 12 out of 2 response. 213 Avenue 28 respond, I'm going to call on 20-32, 2700 block of Baker Street, also getting 2753 Baker Street in front of that location. Seizures multiple 35-year-old female. 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
1: 1528. Demo 809, medical 1323-1, 2663, Summer Grove, and Avenue, between Northwood Lake, Lakewood Avenue, first sight. 12-year-old male, report of violence, district police. Amber 809, we're small, medic 1-33-1, 2667 Brooklyn Avenue. First, I can't report of violence, district police. Right back, office, Christmas, 15-20.

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Medic, alarm. 5051, I know Wilson on Wing Street. 36, 40-year-old female. 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
1: 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Go forward, I know the same way. I'm breathing from 42, female. Engine 42, Mike 18, respond. Medical on board, VFX 32. Your forward, no, your name lane. Breathing from, so Charlie 1, response.

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0: 8055 is home, unicorn 22-50, 29 South Hackett Street, between Sutter Alleyway and West Lombard Street, back pain 40 Jerome Mail. 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
1: On Charlie's side, just can you. 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

1913 Houston and Rochester, Oklahoma. I'm going to be leaving the office of Engine 53 in charge. Units are going to have a positive read 5A, not blocking impedance. The same 5 is going to have cars. Units will be going to service once they finish overhaul.

0: 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What was that last message?
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0: Medic 16, respond. Medic alarm 6-20. 1227 East Eager Street off Somerset and Central, Sickies. 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Medic alarm 6-20. 1227 East Eager Street off Somerset Central. This is a sick case. Police on the scene. Report is different from AMO 25's call.
1: AMO 86, respond. Medic alarm 25 on the phone. D2 at Irman Avenue, Essen Highway. Be class. AMO 86, respond. Medic 1. 272, Irman Avenue, Essen Highway. For B class, police on the scene.

0: Fadas 82 for no test is due between East Bay Yester or Lake Drew Parva Lama Central Salmon. Truck 3 with Slum Box 3 Fadas 82 for no test is due Parva Lama Central Salmon. This mail 4.
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Paddock 15, respond medical alarm 8-1. 1000 North Gilmore, room 306, bed A, off Mosier and Riggs for a stroke. Paddock 15, respond medical alarm 8-1. 1000 North Gilmore, room 306, bed A, off Mosier and Riggs for the stroke. 28 Charlie 3, response.

Angel 52, Lake 11, with small medical on 52-1, at 401 Holmes Avenue between Danville Parkway and Westbury Avenue for choking 1-year-old female. Angel 52, Lake 11, with small medical on 52-1, 3401 Holmes Avenue for choking 11-year-old female.

0: 27 medic, 18 respond medic alarm, 27-72, 31 assist lift model, failure in that abdominal. Engine 27 medic, 18 respond medic alarm, 27-72, 31 assist lift model, failure in that abdominal, 629.
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1: 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Correction, elevator alarm, 22-13, Rescue 1 respond, 305 West Monument Street between Linden Avenue. This is outside elevator. Elevator alarm. 22-13, Rescue 1 respond, 305 West Monument Street at Linden Avenue. This is outside elevator.
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Panda 47, Amber 801, response, like 147-282, 2706, Jenna Drive, entering the drive, psych, 40-year-old female. Panda 45, Amber 801, respond, medic 147-282, 2706, Jenna Drive, apply my name for psych, 25 Delta 3, response, 15.

Engine 41 responding, Miracle Alarm 51-1, Route 15 North Elwood, off Lansing and Jefferson. For the female downs. Engine 41 responding, Miracle Alarm 51-1, 415 North Elwood, off Lansing and Jefferson. 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

16 M23, small medical international, 1902 Pennsylvania Avenue, 50 Norma the King Jr. Boulevard, on McCullough Circle, allergic reaction, 50-year-old female. 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

0: 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There's no evidence of smoke, fire, or life hazards. 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

Hamlet 806 is medical on 51 Ashwan, 423 North Elwood Avenue, between Pulaski Highway and Jefferson Street. Female down. Hamlet 806 respond, medical on 51 Ashwan, 423 North Elwood Avenue. Female down. 32 Buffalo respond.

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Medic 2, respond. Medical 150-1700 Alcohol Street, Pinkies, we're now seeing Halbert out near arm injury. 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Medic 150-1700 Auburn Street, arm injury, police on scene.

0: And just a little bit following that as well, 42-10. That East Whispering Lane, a Harper Road, 50 class 10 pedestrian truck. And your full respond, Meta Crime, 42-10. 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
1: Engine 5, Ambo 22, respond medical on 41-60, eastern of Elwood, for a manhole explosion. Engine 5, Ambo 22, respond medical on 41-60, Elwood is eastern, for a manhole explosion. Nobody burned or injured. 1636.
0: Medic 12, respond medical on 40-10, 40-30, Oakford Avenue, from Garrison Boulevard and Granada Avenue, breathing foam, 71-year-old female. Medic 12, respond medical on 40-10, 40-02, Oakford Avenue, pregnancy, breathing problem. Engine 46 on scene, 6 Delta 2 respond. 6-3.

Ranch 5606 on Lake 156-21-72 on Night Harper Road between Rosely Avenue, all about the square. I was also female. Ranch 5606 Medical Arm 6621-72 09 Harper Road. I was also female. 32 bills on the phone.

Engine 33 response. Box A 51-30, 5105 Pulaski off Monument, for flooding under the railroad bridge. Engine 33 response. Box A 51-30, 5105 Pulaski Highway off Monument, for flooding under the railroad bridge.

Edge 52 Truck 18 responding to 20-71, Cahill Rec Center, 4000 block Clifton Avenue, 5 block commercial fire signal being received. Edge 52 Truck 18 responding to 20-71, Cahill Recreation Center, 4000 block Clifton Avenue, 5 block commercial fire signal being received from the Cahill Recreation Center.

0: I'm at 427-60, 3450 Urban Avenue, Longview and Cliffmont for the 60s. Truck 26 respond, medical arm, 27-60, 3450 Urban off Longview and Cliffmont for the 6th case, 1641.
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0: 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I'm just going to re-request them.

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1: Alright, 5105, Pulaski Highway. There is flooding underneath the bridge. DPW has it blocked off, heading westbound, and the eastbound lane's still open. They're going to need police for traffic control. The other car is driving through.
0: Alright, I missed him. 1647.
1: Seven 57 Sergeant Street, I'm crossing Austin, pretty overdose, 1648.

Engine 34, medical 131, 2002 East Lafayette Avenue, Chino, Washington, Reno, Castle Street, Lake Placid. 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1, 1, 1, 1, 1, 1, 1, 1, 1, 1, 1, 1, 1, 1, 1, 1, 1, 1, 1, 1, 1, 1, 1, 1, 1, 1, 1, 1, 1, 1, 1, 1, 1, 1, 1, 1, 1, 1, 1, 1, 1, 1, 1, 1, 1, 1, 1, 1, 1, 1, 1, 1, 1, 1, 1, 1, 1, 1, 1, 1, 1, 1, 1, 1, 1, 1, 1, 1, 1, 1, 1, 1, 1, 1, 1, 1, 1,

Interfacy with small medical on 3.06 3525 Eastern Avenue, seeing some restroom baby verbal stroke 34 female. 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

Andrew, KM22, respond. 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

Engine 13, respond medical on 13-20. Pick this Park Avenue in the rear off Mosher, but making breathing problems. Engine 13, respond medical on 13-50 Park Avenue in the rear off Mosher, but making breathing problems. 16 favorite.

And just running down the left lawn, medical on 51 Street, 241-15 Archer Ridge Boulevard, with an Anna Park Lane, Maple Shade Drive, overdose. 10-year-old female, and just 27 with lawn, medical on 51 Street, 241-15 Archer Ridge Boulevard, for overdose. Turn to Charlie Warmer's mom, 651.

Engine 30 respond. Fox A 53-21, 111 Lindhurst Street off Broken Beak, Red Hunt, Hemrick Case. Engine 30 respond, Box A 53-21, 111 Lindhurst Street off Broken Beak, Red Hunt, Hemrick Case.

KNG-52, respond medical on 52-61, 2500 Flint Falls Parkway off Warwick and Tioga. 3 overdose, engine 52, respond medical on 52-61, 2500 Flint Falls Parkway off Warwick and Tioga. Overdose, it's 1656.

Engine 23 with small medical arm, 23-10, 112 North East Coast, Trivaki and Marion Street on 6th Street for 6. Engine 23 with small medical arm, 23-10, 112 North East Coast Street in the rear. Police on scene, 1650.

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0: He holds us out of service en route to Middle Street. Retrieve engine 69. 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
1: Okay, Middle to get 69 to go to 40. All right, 1658.
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Islam Medical and 5152-4115 Orchard Ridge Boulevard between Anna Parkway and Maple Shade Drive for overdose 1-year-old female. 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

Table 27, respond medical 1 4 2 such 83 37 13. At the road between Wilmington Avenue and Fifth Avenue, diabetic. Table 27, respond medical 1 4 2 such 83 37 13. At the road, 770 female diabetic. Truck 27 on scene, 13 Charlie 1, respond.

Number 811 Reform Medical 150-21, 1101 Lindhurst Street between Rockabit Road and Clinton Road for hemorrhage, 30-year-old female. 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

0: Inbound 804 response, medical on 3-81, 2002 Eastlot Yet Avenue between North Washington and North Castle Street, Glassburn. Inbound 804 response, medical on 3-81, 2002 Eastlot Yet Avenue, Fosley, Glassburn. There's a 33 on scene. 29 Bravo 5 response on sample.
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Texas name is Swan Medical Law 32-40, Benson 29, Gwynn 12, Parkway, St. Wilbur, Avenue, right down road for the site. 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
1: 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Can you place myself and FPB 37 at Canton Waterfront for the event?
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0: Indy 43, stroke 12 is fine. Back there, 48, 74. 5500 going to Oak Avenue. We've seen off Rogers Avenue and Bowers Avenue for the commercial alarm. Engine 46, truck 12 is fine. Back there, 48, 74. 5500 going to Oak Avenue for the commercial alarm. 1709.
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2: No, you can both go in service. It was canceled by the alarm company on an accidental.

EMS-1 responding alongside AJ 33, requesting 3 medics. Passing 2 East Lafayette Avenue between North Washington Street and North Castle Street for the vehicle accident. EMS-1 responding alongside AJ 33, requesting 3 medics. 2002 East Lafayette Avenue for the vehicle accident. 29 Bravo 5 response. 1711.

0: Ambo 25, respond alongside Engine 33, medical alarm 33-81, 2002 East Lafayette Avenue, King of Washington Street, and North Castle Street for the vehicle accident. Ambo 25, respond alongside Engine 33, medical alarm 33-81, 2002 East Lafayette Avenue for the vehicle accident. Point 9, Bravo 5, respond 17.
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1: Medic 10 responded alongside Agent 33-3, met 3 transport requests, Medical Law 33-81, 2002 East Lafayette Avenue, between off Washington Street and North Texas Street, to the vehicle accident. Medic 10 responded alongside Agent 33-3, 3rd transport request, Medical Law 33-81, 2002 East Lafayette Avenue, to the vehicle accident. 29 Bravo 5 response,

Block 54, AM at 64, I'm at Block 54, at 62, 4004, Chorus Avenue, Apartment 2, Grandale Avenue, Frankfurt Avenue, for non-breathing. Block 54, AM at 64, I'm at Block 54, at 62, 4004, Chorus Avenue, Apartment 2, for non-breathing. 9 Delta 2, response, 74-year-old, female, 74.

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8031, respond medical alarm, 31 day 32, E36, being Alameda for a vehicle accident. 8031, respond medical alarm, 31 day 32, E36, being Alameda for a vehicle accident. 29501, respond, 38 year old male, 7017.

45 is following medical along 45-40, 2434 West Belvedere Avenue between West Northern Parkway and Lanier Avenue, Hall 1, Room 122, 66-year-old male, 6, now alert. Engine 45 respond, medical along 45-40, 2434 West Belvedere Avenue, Hall 1, Room 122, 6, now alert. 26 Delta 1 respond, 17.

Envoy 803 EMS3 responding alongside Andy 15, Metropolitan 13-20, 1506 Park Avenue, between Motor Street and McMecken Street for breathing problem. Envoy 803 EMS3 responding alongside Andy 13, Metropolitan 13-20, 1506 Park Avenue for breathing problem. Other two response, 90-year-old male, 1718. 3 EMS3 unit service, Envoy 803 EMS3.

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3: 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Between Eastern 96 and Window Road for the disabled occupied elevator. Engine 4 rescue 1 respond, Bagstar at 31981, 3900 North Charles Street. Fully disabled occupied elevator, 1720.

16 Fall Medical Alarm. 31-6327. 100 North Charles Street, room 509, unit 2. 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

96 biomedical alone, 43 SE to me, 115 Melville's Avenue, yeah, obviously. Swing for the same way, the long avenue for the six. 96 is biomedical, 143-83, 115 East Melrose Avenue at Autumn Lake for the 6, 26 health and I response, 34-year-old male.

Engine 510, you'll be fine. Medical line 2383, 600 West Franklin Street, apartment 2, the same old green and pearl street for the site. 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

0: Hey, Truck Fan, I'm going to need you. Tell me about the, come on that Vincent Street side where the dumpsters are. Need your fan.
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and you can come to 5 Area 57 at Curtis Creek Bridge eastbound for the flooded road, and you can come to 5 Area 57 at Curtis Creek Bridge eastbound for the flooded road.

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1: 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Engine 4064 by Pilot 40-74, 5500 West Avenue, second floor at the Beauty Salon for odor smoke. 17.

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0: Hot tech on back to 8-30, operation on 5 ground 1, 36-23, truck 16 response, 827 North Arlington Avenue, start on 5301 between West Lanville Street and West Lafayette Avenue. For the commercial high rise alarm. High tech on back to 8-30, operation on 5 ground 1, 36-23, truck 16 response, 827 North Arlington Avenue, 5301 for the high rise technical commercial alarm.
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If to respond, box item 42-10, 48902, Harford Road between Halcyon Avenue and Shirley Avenue, private residential alarm, hallway and basement. 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

0: Could you have police meet us at this location at the bottom of Curtis Creek Bridge? It is flooded at the moment. We're going to stop traffic here until police arrive on scene.
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3: 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Between North Braxton Street and Marshall Street for Mississippi, 8-3, respond medical monitor 33-2331 Jefferson Street for Mississippi, 53 Alpha 2, respond.

0: 36. We might have to plug in Landville and Arlington.
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2: Truck 16, high rise apartment building. I'm the sheriff.
1: You're on High Tech 8-30, truck 16 is on scene, multi-story high rise apartment, so nothing showing. Truck 16 is going to have North Arlington Avenue command investigating. Command is going to be apartment 301.

0: I mean, I, you know, you're turning everybody up today, you want.
1: Yes, on high tech, 8-30, truck 16, will handle all the units in service on their own, operation C1 Main, 1746.

0: Truck 3244 North Patterson Park, the alarm malfunction due to the rain. 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

0: We need a service. We have false alarm, mutual assault to alarm system. We need a service.
1: All right, quick question. Have they notified the alarm company? Because this alarm has been coming in quite a bit since I've been here at 5 o'clock.
0: They just made me aware. They made the building. They just made the building landlord aware of the situation. He's supposed to be coming in to reset the alarm. We silenced it.
1: Okay, I'm direct. 1749.
2: And it's 23.
1: Go ahead, sir.
2: They're probably going to receive a call for Allison and Mulberry for a vehicle accident. We investigated. It's going to be property damage only. They'll be waiting on a radio call.
1: All right, Allison and Mulberry. I'm direct, sir. 1749.

0: 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I got the card.
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1: They don't give an ECA. Let me see if they got somebody coming to you. One moment. On medical alarm 30-52, 900 block of South Caton Avenue, between Gilbert Avenue and Benson Avenue, a vehicle accident, engine 8, crash engine 30, MO8, we saw medical alarm 30-52, 900 block of South Caton, a vehicle accident, 29 block of 1 response, 736.

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0: Avon 30 respond, medical alarm 42-10, 4700 Harper Road between West Avenue, Rose Camp Avenue, the Fiji K Harper Gardens, Hold Aaron Hammer Rich, Avon 30 respond, medical alarm 42-10, 4700 Harper Road. Fiji K Harper Gardens, Hold Aaron Hammer Rich, 21 Charlie 2 respond, 59 year old female, that's 59.
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Medic 17, respond, medical on 45-20-1633, Pinnacle Road, Bravo, between Tandy Road to Western Park Drive, 56. 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
1: Okay.

Avonavis Farmer along 2020, 1617 Valley Avenue between Germania Avenue and Register Lane. Avonavis Farmer along 2020, 1617 Valley Avenue for assault. For Alpha 2 response 1806.

Andrew 29, Met 5, Medical Leverage, Small Medical Law, 29-21, 1525 Yellowwood Avenue, between Costello Court and Colberg Court, for not even. 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

10-42 we saw about I-42-41, 3905 Ridgecroft Road between Eugene Avenue and Ardmore Way. 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Box I-42-41, 3905 Ridgecroft Road. 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
1: Engine 57, we're going to be going into service shortly. Police are on scene. They're going to remain on scene. 9 Charlie 18, and they also called for DPW.
2: On that record, sir. And 18.

8-20, 906 North Sugar Street, apartment D, between West Lafayette Avenue and Motor Street, 34-year-old male, abnormal breathing. 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

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Engine 46, Spawn, 536-3131-3800 West Lovely Avenue, apartment 516 for the residential alarm, 816.

0: Travis Bond Medical, around 46-10, 4024 Rose Cross Avenue between Hope Avenue, Lifestown Road, 89-year-old male, back pain. 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

0: We're gonna contact Anne Arundel. 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

Anvil 22, Engine 47, Anvil 22, respond medical along 47-30, 2002, Whisper Avenue between Pearl Street and Towie Street, 45-year-old male, hemorrhage. Engine 47, Anvil 22, respond medical along 47-30, 2002, Whisper Avenue for hemorrhage, 21 Delta 3, response 1820.

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And 44-29, respond, medical on 44-31, 4701 North Charles Street, I know the name of Maryland University for the commercial alarm.

Engine 36, Anvil 808, respond Manifold Line 36-40, 250 North Monroe Street, between Penrose Avenue and West Saratoga Street, 20-year-old female, abdominal pain. Engine 36, Anvil 808, respond Manifold Line 36-30, 250 North Monroe for abdominal pain, 1-1 response, 1820.

41, respond by 341 at 5114 South Clinton Street, between O'Donnell Street and Elliott Street, provide their true alarm. 8041, respond by 341 at 5114 South Clinton Street, provide their true alarm.

0: Edge 8, Amble 8, for Reform Medical on 36-80-2501 West Franklin Street between North Warwick Avenue for vehicle accident. 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
1: Go ahead, sir.
0: 3800 Westbound with Department 516. We got a malfunction at alarm. No CO detected. 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

0: Age of 27, medical clearance, born, medical law 27-1, 5,000, range free, weight, appointment, dealt with between how then roll for the hemorrhage. Age of 27, medical clearance, born, medical law 27-1, 5,000, range free, weight, appointment, dealt with for the hemorrhage. 21, number 3, response, 76-year-old male, 1838.
1: Engine 47, medical 21, reform medical along 47-10, 1718, Spence Street between Herkimer Road and James Street, 58-year-old female breathing problem. Engine 47, medical 21, reform medical along 47-10, 1718, Spence Street for breathing problems, 6 Delta 1 response, 1830.

0: of 26 Anvil Hill 60 Farm Medical along 27-11, 4123 Southern Avenue, between Fountain Way and Bel Air Road, 71-year-old female, hemorrhage. Truck 26 Anvil Hill 60 Farm Medical along 27-11, 4123 Southern Avenue for hemorrhage. 21-501 response, 1846.
1: Deputy respond, medical on C20 at 26424 East Fresh Street, a private floor now between Joplin Street and Kane Street, Olympus. Deputy respond, medical on C20 at 26424 East Fresh Street, a private floor now for Olympus. 53 Alpha 2 response, 1846.

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2: Crestman Street and Bloom Street, 55-year-old female with chest pain, on alert. Truck 16, Anvil 24, respond medical along 13-81. 20-03, McCullough Street, apartment 2, Essex and Frank, with chest pain. 10 Delta 1, response 1844.

35 responding back 35 at 6749 Bartlett Avenue between Homewood Avenue and Kirk Avenue for investigation of a child locked in a car. Truck 5 responding back 35 at 6749 Bartlett Avenue for the investigation of a child locked in a car.

0: Measure 45, Medic 17, Reform Medical Alone 45-71-3505, Library Road, between Clark Country Boulevard and Park Heights Avenue, across from location, 25-year-old male, psychiatric, ALOC. 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
1: SSU Medicine Respond Medical Alarm 6-31-1523 Lestermore in court. 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

4 before left are your 4-71, 324 Red Nova at Norwood Road for oil gas. And your 4 before left are your 4-71, 324 Red Nova Road for oil gas, 1850.

And we're gonna fire a small medical on 12, West Saratoga Street, no power street, like rail for the sick. And we're gonna fire a small medical on 23, West Saratoga Street, no power street for the sick. 26 Alpha 1 response, 60 year old female, 54.

Engine 42, Anvil 3, respond matter going on 42-80-2719, Overland Avenue between Mayfield Avenue and College Avenue. NBC. Engine 42, Anvil 3, respond matter going on 42-80-2719, Overland from accident 17 Bravo 3, respond 1857. 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

0: School on 54. Medical law on 54 51. 5401 Plainfield Avenue, Westdale Avenue, unconscious 74-year-old male, 31 Charlie 1. School on 54, medical law on 54-51. 5401 Plainfield Avenue, still unconscious, 1909.
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I'm 33-20, 1401 North Lakewood Avenue, apartment 303. 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It's most fall. 72-year-old female, 17 Alpha 2, is 1913. 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

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Engine 33, Rescue 1, 33-60, 929 North 4th Street, disabled act flight elevator, 1933.

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MS3, the Ambo 27 requesting upgrade on 23-72, 839 Holland Street, Parkton Street.

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Not seizing now, 19-18.

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Truck 10, truck area 8-30, 827 North Arlington Avenue, apartment 110, investigate to Stove.

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Squad 54 on scene, 1920.

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Area 21-70, 36 Miami Univest Avenue, between Berry and 37th Street. Please see an alarm. Engine 21. Lex Area 21-70, 36.9 Univest Avenue, Berry Street, residential fire alarm, 19. 19-

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1: I got an elevator stuck on the third floor. 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And Truck 12 said that the rescue and squad's trying to open it up. I don't have one that's shaped

0: Copy that. Heading north on Caden Avenue now. 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
1: Squad 33 to the rescue.
0: Scratch squad. You can go in service.
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0: 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I'll be on the service. 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
2: 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Zone smoke detected. 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Frederick Avenue for private residential alarm. Zone smoke detected. 19-

3501 Valley Avenue. Between Cottage Avenue for the back pain, Medic 17 is tomorrow, Medic 25-1 Vomit Avenue for the back pain. 5 Charlie 4 response. 6-9 Yellow Mill, 1943.

medical alarm. 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

Animal 8 was called medical along 20-41, 2804 Baker Street between North Duke Street and Gertrude Street. 54-year-old female, sick now alert. Animal 8 was called medical along 20-41, 2804 Baker Street, the sick now alert. 26 Delta 1 was called by

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1: Lothian Road, apartment 1, good intent. 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
0: I'm Devlux, 1935.

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0: Can you send a request for BPD Hill Parkway southbound prior to Edmonton Avenue for single vehicle MVC, no injuries?
1: All right, so I'm done with.
2: Sure.
1: 1952.

Truck's automatic 11, responding to call 55-5018 Vicky Hill Road, Department Bravo 7, between Crimea Road and Seacott Road. Put a stroke, truck 12, medic 11, respond medical alarm 40-65-5018 Vicky Hill Road, Department Bravo 7, for the stroke, 18 Charlie 1, response, 12-year-old male,

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0: 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Westcast driving and ramp naps involved in a hemorrhage. Engine 58, I'm going to do respond medical on 50-52. Westcast Go Avenue on Annapolis Road for the hemorrhage. 21 Delta 4 response, 91 year old male.

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